I need to figure out how to relive my childhood as an adult. It's Tori D hanging out with you. That was John Morgan with Kid Myself. I got Luke Combs right now with Lovin' on You. And I say that because he's managed to do that by getting into card collecting, like baseball cards and stuff like that. And I wish I could pick up a hobby that I wanted to do as a kid. Unfortunately, I don't remember anything besides wanting to play N64 and be like the world champion of Mario Kart on the Nintendo 64.

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feel like that's what Riley Green is saying to himself. It's Tory D hanging out with you. So now that he's officially dropped his new album, everybody is like, oh, POS really is about Megan Maroney, right? Because she wrote a song where she was talking about how she was sitting in the salon heartbroken, talking about this guy that broke her heart. And then in his songs, he says, I bet you're down at the hair salon right now talking about how you're so glad that I'm gone. They never confirmed that they were dating, but I think this confirms it for us.

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0: with Love and Life Again. She is about to break Mariah Carey's record. If she hasn't done it already, I think the cutoff is either tonight or tomorrow for her to officially be in her 23rd week at number one on the Billboard Hot 100 chart, which is kind of insane to think that a country song will be able to do that. Which also, why are we letting Mariah Carey's All I Want for Christmas Is You be at the number one spot for 23 weeks when Christmas, realistically, maybe the ramp up into Christmas is like 6 to 8 weeks publicly? I mean, don't get me wrong, I did go to the hardware store this past weekend and they have all the Christmas stuff out, so I am already thinking about the decorations I'm gonna do. But still,
1: Chris is my baby. Out of three children, he was my youngest. When Chris died, it was devastating and it was very sudden. There was a staff member from the Indiana Donor Network who talked to us about organ donation.
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2: Be a hero. 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
1: I miss him a lot, but I know he's in heaven, and I know he's making an impact there as well.
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3: He's a ranch hand in a pinch, man. Hotter than the red on the cattle brand. Cause she's a gold digger with a quick trigger. A cast iron skillet swinging lid flipper.

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D hanging out with you. Them, of course, reuniting officially this year and announcing that they're going to go on what they're calling a festival tour. So if you want to see them out on the road in 2027, you are going to have to catch them at one of the festivals that they are signed on to be with. No headlining tour yet, just festival tours, so we'll see. Here's Riley Green with Think As You Drunk.

You ever hear of something going on in a different country and you're like, well, why can't we get that here? A lot of times I think that with like fast food releases, but this time it has nothing to do with eating. It's Tori D hanging out with you. And in South Korea, they have announced that they are officially testing separate lanes for fast and slow paced pedestrians. And they're doing this to help reduce stress. And I can say with 100% confidence that that would reduce a lot of stress because I'm a fast walker. And if you get in front of me and you're slow, I'm going to bowl you over. I'm going to come up behind you and I'm going to be like, move on your left. Like, and I get it. Not everybody can walk fast. I understand that. I used to not be able to walk fast. But now that I can, I'm motoring and I got places to be, things to do.

0: my favorite time of year is Fat Bear Week, okay? And that is where you get to vote on the fattest bear in Katmai National Park. You can do that at explore.org because all the bears up there are fattening up for hibernation for the wintertime. And yes, I do think it's okay to judge animals by their bodies because they don't understand what's going on and therefore they can't get their feelings hurt like I do.
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And immediately my little ADHD, like country music brain rot brain kicked into gear and I had to send him Rethink Some Things by Luke Combs. He was like, oh my God, that's actually my favorite song of his. The universe is working in my favor.

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Did you hear the news? Judge Judy is stepping down from the bench after like 30 years as a TV judge. Yeah, it's been officially announced. She's not done completely. She's going to step into like cartoon animations. There's a series that's going to be coming out based off of the baby Judge Judy AI videos of her that you see all over social media. And more importantly, the entire reason why she feels comfortable stepping down is because, quote, my son is finally ready to take the reins. Or should I say gavel? Yeah, her son Adam has a show called Adam's Law. It is kind of taking the place of Judge Judy. And I'm excited to watch it because he seems like he's got the same amount of sass as his mom does.

0: So remember last week when Drake dropped his version of Choosing Texas with the rapper Don Toliver, and he credited Ella Langley on the song, and she was featured in a lot of the video footage that accompanied the drop of the song. Well, apparently, and I don't know if it was her camp, his camp, or the just the backlash online about this song, he removed her from all of the footage and then re-uploaded the music video for it. So essentially, there's no Ella Langley in Choosing Texas by Drake featuring Don Toliver and Ella Langley, which makes me wonder what happened behind the scenes that we don't know about.
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0: 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My name is Tori D. That was Luke Combs with Rethink Some Things. And here's a funny little story about that. So the guy that I've been seeing, went on a couple dates with, he and I were talking, and he mentioned, quote, "I need to rethink some of my finances." And because I have country music brain rot, it made me think of that song, Rethink Some Things by Luke Combs. So I sent it to him, and I told him that. And the universe is working in my favor because he replied back, "That's actually my favorite song by Luke Combs." Go me.
1: 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It's Tucker Wetmore, and this is my new song, Who Told You That?

0: Hey, what's up? It's Tucker Wetmore. And that was my new song. Who told you that?
1: We've got a direct line to Nashville. 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

It's Randy Houser with Running Out of Moonlight. He's on tour right now with Riley Green, and apparently Riley had to go thrift shopping for him. No word on what they were looking for, but Riley said, yeah, I got to go thrift shopping for my homie Randy, and was spotted out in a small town in California buying things for Randy Houser. Boys will be boys.

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Daily Roll with I Am Not Okay. It's Tori D. He says he could just disappear at any moment and nobody would ever hear from him again. If that's what God wants him to do, he said he's pretty much accomplished everything that he wants to. And once he takes this break after he's done touring, he's really going to go inward and ask God what the next steps are for him. And if God tells him to go work in a homeless shelter in the middle of Kentucky, that's what he's going to do. So if you see him out there, just like be chill, be cool about it. Okay.

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0: So I started seeing a guy, and we're going to call him Thomas, short for Thomas the Tank Engine, because he works on trains. And I think he might be a keeper. He got to witness me in the worst possible light ever, which was watching football. And my team, Pittsburgh, made some pretty horrendous blunders during their game. Like, I don't know how you end up with 4th and 43. Like, it just, anyways. And I got a little boisterous, a little rowdy, if you will, in the middle of this bar with him sitting there next to me, to the point of me standing up on the foot of the bar stool, leaning over the bar and screaming at the TV. I get into it. Don't judge me. Because he didn't. I sat down and I said, I'm sorry, I got into that. Like, I'm a little rowdy. And he giggled and he goes, it's okay. It's cute when you're aggressive. Could he be a keeper?
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1: Josh Ross with Hate How You Look. He was rumored to have dated Megan Maroney at one point, and boy, I bet you he's glad that that never came true, the way that she is coming after Riley Green, and he's coming back at her. The drama in Nashville between those two is kind of unbelievable, but I'm here for it. I love the tea.
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0: Tim has one bad habit. Jelly Roll is not okay.
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0: And Keith is as messed up as me. 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

Blake Shelton with God's Country right there. It's Tori D hanging out with you. I wonder if he shared any tips on being a judge on The Voice with Riley Green, making his debut this week on The Voice. Riley seems to think that his mustache is going to give him the upper hand with the singers. So we'll have to see how this season goes for sweet little Riley Green and his staff.

Chris Young right there with Young Love and Saturday Nights. I heard a rumor. You can't tell anybody about this because apparently he doesn't like to talk about it. But before he became the Chris Young that we know, apparently he was somewhat of a rapper, like a freestyle rapper. I can't envision that, but he is talented, so I'll take it.

0: with Be Her. She's on top of the world right now. I will say I tried her energy drink, the peach and honey bum energy drink. It was a little too sweet for me, but you might like it if you like sweet things.
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0: a torch. 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

0: Dusty, it is the first day of fall. Are we ready for it? Not really at all. And get ready because there's going to be some grumpy people around you today. Now that summer is turning into fall, the warm weather of summer is associated with, of course, positive feelings like joy and freedom. But fall kind of is negative. I know it shouldn't be, though, because fall is a great time of year. The clothing alone should put a smile on your face, okay? If you want to put a smile on your face, go and walk around Old Navy right now because Old Navy is Old Navying and the clothes are amazing. I should know because I think I have probably more than half of them in my closet at this very minute. So, yeah, don't worry. Fall is good. Pumpkin spice, great candles, and, of course, Halloween. What more can you want?
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I've got music coming up this hour from Luke Combs, also Russell Dickerson, and Luke Bryan. That's my kind of night. What would you love to hear? Kiki Garcia 26, Great Day to Be a Girl on Facebook. You can always find me all over the place on social media. You can let me know what you're up to, of course, what your favorite song is, and what you would love to hear, and I will try my very, very best to get it on the radio because, well, that is how I roll.

0: Laura got her request in for Zach John King. 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
1: Hey, y'all, this is Brantley Gilbert, and this is my new song, Good Damn. Good Damn is a song I wrote with my good friends, Brock Berry, Hero, Taylor Phillips, and fellow you might know by the name of Hardy. And it's a song about shooting a shot. Long story short, hope y'all dig it.

0: What's up, y'all? It's Bradley Gilbert, and you just heard my new song, Good Damn. Thanks for listening.
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is happening, bestie? How is your week so far? I know, it's fall. What could be wrong? I know, I have two pumpkins out already at my house, and I can't wait to put out the rest.

0: one of the fastest growing jobs in the United States. 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Another one up there on the list is a wind turbine engineer and medical and health service managers, too. Yeah, radio DJ never comes up on these lists. What's up with that? It's never on the list, but that's okay because I'm happy just where I am. I am good to go. Don't even worry about me.
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time seem to speed up the older you get? Well, scientists are explaining it right now, and they are saying at age 10, 1 year of life represents 10% of everything you've ever experienced. By age 50, the same year represents just 2% of your life experience. So each new year of life decreases as a fraction of the whole. Okay, what? I don't understand.

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grudge is really, really bad for your health, okay? We're going to talk about this coming up in three songs. I've got Lainey Wilson on the way, Ty Myers.

0: your bestie, Kiki Garcia, and it is time to let go of the grudges. I have been saying this for years. You are just increasing your own stress, bestie, so let it go. If you forgive those who have wronged you, you'll experience a 27% reduction in stress symptoms, including those headaches, those backaches, and those stomach aches, too. Yes, it is so true. Just let it go. You don't have to forget, okay? That's not what I'm saying. Just forgive them, okay? Because they don't know. They don't know. And they're out living their best life, I bet, right now. And you are sitting there upset. It took me a long time to realize that. But once I did, my whole life changed. So let it go, just like they sang in the movie.
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looking for a little inspiration in your life, don't forget to check out my Magic Morning Mantra. I post it every single day on my social medias at KikiGarcia26. You can find me on Instagram and on TikTok too, and of course on Facebook. But I think we can all use a little inspiration here and there, few words of encouragement, and maybe a few aha moments as well.

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1: Okay, so Spam is one of those things. I can eat it as long as someone else cooks it for me. I don't want to cook it at home. I don't want to buy it. I'm not that person. But if you make me something like Spam tacos, I will eat them because they're actually delicious. I had something else with Spam. I want to say it's Kimchi, but I don't know if that's right. I don't know what it was. All I know it was super, super spicy, and I loved it. And I can only have like a few forkfuls, but yeah, it was delicious. There's a new flavored Spam coming out. Hot honey. It's hitting grocery stores, and it's going to be probably a new flavor that's going to be permanent, so that's good. They say it brings sweet and spicy to the canned meat, and they think it is something that Spam fans are going to absolutely love. By the way, there are 15 varieties of Spam. Korean barbecue, oven roasted turkey, maple hickory, Japanese barbecue, just to name a few. Are you a fan of Spam? I need to know.
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a fan of is you sending me your requests, bestie. Come on, let me know what you're doing. I want to hear from you. Kiki Garcia 26. You can find me on Instagram and on TikTok, my two faves. Send me a message. Make sure you follow me, and I will try my very, very best to get your favorite song on the radio.

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Are you having a great week so far? I know. It's because football's back. Once football comes back, everything just seems right in the world, and all our troubles seem to go away, especially when your team wins.

0: have you already bought some Halloween candy? I have not, because I know how it goes in my home. I almost did, though, because I was at Sam's Club, and I almost bought a big old bag. They had tons of it. But I said, no, if I buy it now, I'm going to have to hide it. 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So, yeah, I didn't buy any, so I'm going to have to remember before Halloween. Top candy this year, Reese's Peanut Butter Cups. I mean, come on. I feel like a broken record. I feel like every single year, Reese's Peanut Butter Cups is number one. I mean, it is the perfect candy, right? 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But if you ask me, only the peanut M&M's will do. They are delicious.
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I've got music coming up from Luke Bryan Country, and She Knows It. Cody Johnson going out to Marissa. Old Dominion with Snap Back. What would you love to hear, Bestie? Kiki Garcia 26. Find me on Instagram and on TikTok. Follow me. Send me a message. Let me know what you would love to hear. And I will try my very, very best to get your favorite song on the radio.

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1: Hey, y'all. 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

0: Rick Jackson, locally owned and operated, WTRE, Greensburg.
1: A convicted killer's appeal brings old wounds back. This is Network Indiana. I'm Ryan Hedrick. Richard Allen is serving 130 years for the Delphi murders, and his appeal seeks to overturn his conviction. During Monday's hearing, the state pointed to Allen's own words in 2017. He told an investigator he was on the trail when the girls were killed. Years later, he changed his timeline.
2: Which I think was evidence of consciousness of guilt, that he knew the original timeline he'd given was now, he knew how damning that was. And we know that it was his original timeline that is accurate, because the girls on the trail said that he passed them shortly after they had taken a picture, which was timestamped at 1:26.
1: Ellen Melander represented the Attorney General's office. The appeals court ended Monday's hearing at 11:15 a.m. Eastern. A ruling is not expected soon. The appeal brought back painful memories, especially for Libby German's grandparents. Her grandfather, Mike Patty, watched the live stream and shared his reaction to the appeal hearing.
3: The portions about the confessions and the multitude of those, and that they happened both while he was diagnosed as in psychosis, but it also happened outside of psychosis, right? And the fact that the judges asked those specific questions, like, well, which ones would you not want in here?
1: Libby German's grandmother, Becky, says she believes there will eventually be justice in this case. Chad Bean will spend 158 years in prison after a St. Joseph County judge sentenced him for shooting at SWAT officers during a standoff last winter. Bean held several people inside a Mishawaka home on December 21st and fired at SWAT officers. A jury found him guilty of trying to kill six people. Bean was on parole when it happened. Evansville cops earned more than $4 million in overtime last year. Two detectives each made about $60,000 in overtime pay. Network Indiana.
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8: This is Hoosier Ag Today's Tuesday Farm Market Preview. Joining us, John Zanker, Farmer's Keeper, the Carmel office. A nice move yesterday to open the week, John. It would be quite a feat to pull off another one of those, though, today.
9: Yes, it would. It's probably going to be next to impossible, but that start was highly energizing and should keep the bulls engaged. And barring any negative comments popping up about Thursday's meeting between President Xi and President Trump, I think we should be in good shape. Energy markets under pressure from Trump once again pressuring Zelensky to lay off the Russians. I don't think that's going to happen, given what they just did over the weekend. So until Russia agrees to do the same, I don't think we're going to see any change there. So I could see energy futures moving back higher, and that's only going to be supportive to soybean futures in particular.
8: That's John Zanker, and I'm Ian DeEubank. Hoosier Ag Today, 20 years serving Indiana farmers.
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3: 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We're talking forgotten wages, old bank accounts, refunds, insurance payouts, stock dividends, and more. 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
7: WTRE is again hosting the free senior movie. It's at the Princess Theater in Rushville. We'll be watching The Blind Side, starring Tim McGraw and Sandra Bullock. That's Thursday, September 24th. 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
1: 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This is Hoosier Ag Today. I'm Greg Allen. For 20 years, Hoosier Ag Today has been more than a farm news network. It's been a trusted connection between Indiana's farmers and the information they need to make decisions, protect their operations, and move agriculture forward. Now, after two decades of growth and service, Hoosier Ag Today is celebrating its past while looking squarely toward the future. C.J. Miller has more.
2: That milestone was celebrated Saturday night at Hoosier Ag Today's 20th anniversary gala at the Stein Barn at Prophetstown near West Lafayette. And during the event, there was a major surprise and a significant honor waiting for HAT founder and chairman Gary Truitt. Indiana State Department of Agriculture Director Don Lamb presented Truitt with the Distinguished Hoosier Award on behalf of Governor Mike Braun, recognizing the

0: we started crafting that vision. What would it look like? How do you put together an organization that provides timely, credible, and reliable information to farmers and yet build a business that is based on honesty, on integrity, and quality?
1: That vision has now grown from 10 affiliate radio stations to more than 70 across the state. And as Hoosier Ag Today begins its next 20 years, Truitt expressed confidence in the future of both the network and Indiana agriculture.
0: We're going to celebrate the past, but we're going to step into the future. But from now on, others are going to add to that vision, because it is not a finished product. The vision of Hoosier Ag Today, like agriculture, has a future. It is a future that is ever-changing. But if we're rooted in the past, if we stay true to the vision, we know it'll be a good future and a successful future.
1: 20 years after that blank piece of paper became a vision, Hoosier Ag Today is now looking ahead to its next chapter with the same commitment to serving as Indiana's most trusted voice for agriculture. I'm C.J. Miller.
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3: 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As farmers turn their attention to planning for next growing season, Logan Dinkla, an agronomy service representative for Syngenta, says these microscopic pests remain one of the most overlooked risks to crop performance.
4: Many growers don't even realize they have a nematode issue until we get to the end of the year, we're at harvest, and soybean fields didn't quite yield how we might have liked.
3: 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I'm Greg Allen.
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7: 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Since 2022, Share the Light Fund has provided more than $2.8 million in bill assistance, helping support more than 9,700 Indiana households. This boost to assistance is timely, as this summer has been particularly warm, which can drive up energy use. For example, already this month, Indiana's cooling degree days are 70% higher than normal for September. Cooling degree days are a measure of how much cooling is needed based on outdoor temperatures. Duke Energy works with the Indiana Community Action Association to distribute funds to qualifying residents to pay utility bills, deposits, and reconnection connection charges. Eligibility for the Share the Light Fund is based on income, family size, and the availability of resources. 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Individuals should contact their local community action agency to see if they are eligible. 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For WTRE News, this is Kathy Versman. Governor Mike Braun and the Indiana Department of Natural Resources today released plans for the new campground at McCormick's Creek State Park, which will feature a larger campground footprint and expanded campsites designed to better serve today's campers and enhance the visitor experience. As Indiana's first state park, McCormick's Creek has been a place where families and friends have gathered and created memories for more than a century, states Governor Braun. The tornado in 2023 was a heartbreaking moment in the park's history, but we're now ready to rebuild this campground stronger, more resilient, and better suited for today's visitors. We look forward to welcoming campers back to camp once construction is complete. In March of 2023, a deadly EF3 tornado directly struck McCormick's Creek State Park, destroying the park's campground and toppling most of the surrounding trees. After extensive debris removal and site cleanup, the area is now prepared for construction of the new campground. The new campground design includes 192 modern campsites across 65 acres, each with a full hookup to electricity, water, and sewer. The modern campsites will measure approximately 32 by 40 feet, offering more space than the original sites and providing room for larger recreational vehicles. In addition, 32 primitive campsites will remain available for tent camping, and the existing group camps will continue to be available to rent. As part of the project, a new gatehouse and camp store will be constructed, along with 3 new comfort stations and playgrounds located near each building. The plan also includes substantial tree planting and landscaping to help restore the natural character of the campground area. McCormick's Creek State Park holds a special place in the hearts of so many Hoosiers, and the loss of the campground in the 2023 tornado was felt across our entire state, states Brant Ballman, director of Indiana State Parks. Our team has worked thoughtfully and carefully to design a new campground that honors the park's history while creating space for future generations to explore, connect, and make memories. We're grateful for the support that has made this progress possible, and we look forward to welcoming campers back once this beautiful new space is complete. The construction of the new campground, including buildings, electrical systems, water lines, and sewer infrastructure, is expected to cost $25 million. The Indiana DNR Division of Forestry will provide timber for the gatehouse and camp store. Construction bids will open on October 20th, 2026, and the campground is expected to open in the late summer of 2028. Information about the 2023 tornado and recovery efforts at McCormick's Creek State Park is available at in.gov/McCormick's Recovery. General information about the park can be found at in.gov/McCormick's Creek. For WTRE News, this is Kathy Versman. Alice Louise Hughes, age 85, of Westport, passed away on Saturday, September 19th at the Willows of Greensburg. She was born September 12, 1941, in Cynthiana, Kentucky, the daughter of Leo and Gertrude Jones Hatfield. She lived in Kentucky until the age of five, then moved to Shelbyville. She was in the last class to graduate from the old Shelbyville High School in 1959. She graduated from Indiana Business College in 1959. Alice worked for 2 years at Western Electric and 25 years as an educational assistant at South Decatur Elementary School. She was a member of Rock Creek Baptist Church and also encouraging others at the Westport Christian Church. She enjoyed scrapbooking and flowers. She loved her grandkids dearly and supported them at all their sporting events. Alice married James M. Hughes on August 4, 1962, in Shelbyville, Indiana. He preceded her in death on January 26, 2014. She is survived by her daughter, Lori and Mitch Nobby of Westport, her son, Tim and Norma Hughes of Greensburg, grandchildren, Noah and Kyra Nobby, Trent Nobby and Allie Nobby, and step-grandsons, Dr. Rodolfo Osejo and Gustavo Gutierrez Osejo. She was preceded in death by parents, husband, son, Denny Hughes, sister, Janet Stanton. The family will celebrate her privately on Wednesday, September 23rd at Bass and Gasper Funeral Home in Westport, with Pastor Terry Canfield officiating. Burial will follow at Union Flat Rock Cemetery. Please keep the family in your prayers. Memorial contributions may be made to the Our Hospice or the American Cancer Society for Leukemia through the funeral home. Online condolences can be made to the family at bassgasper.com. And again, Alice Louise Hughes, age 85, of Westport, passed away Saturday, September 19th, 2026. Evelyn June Powers Anders, age 82, passed away on September 18th. She was a loving wife, mother, grandmother, great-grandmother, and friend whose life was centered around the people she loved most. Family meant everything to Evelyn, and some of the most special memories her family will carry with them are simply the times together. Christmas was especially important to Evelyn. She loved having everyone over to celebrate. There may not have always been much room, but that never mattered. Everyone squeezed in together because Christmas at Grandma's was about being with family. Those crowded rooms filled with conversation, laughter, food, and the people she loved are memories her family will cherish forever. Evelyn had an incredible talent for creating things with her hands. Over the years, she made scarves, blankets, placemats, and beautiful baby blankets for those she loved. One of her most impressive creations was a full afghan of the United States flag. The things she made were more than crafts. They were made with love, and many of them will remain treasured keepsakes and reminders of her for generations to come. Evelyn also enjoyed the quieter things in life and loved spending time working through her crossword and puzzle books. She spent many years working in accounting. Evelyn worked in the accounting department at Eaton Louth and later worked in accounting at Worldwide Motors, where she remained until her retirement. Evelyn was preceded in death by her beloved husband of 65 years, Earl Edward Anders, her parents, Dorothy Powers and William Powers, her brother, Johnny Bill Powers, and her infant sister, Betty Marie Powers, and her son-in-law, Randy Bratcher. She is survived by her son, Eddie Anders, and his wife, Rhonda, and her daughter, Rose Bratcher, her grandchildren, Jason Truitt, and his wife, Crystal, Christopher Anders and his fiancée, Sarah Morris, and Matthew Anders and his wife, Cameron, and her five great-grandchildren, Grayson, Elijah, Hope, Gabrielle, and Lillian. Evelyn leaves behind so much more than the things she made or the years she lived. She leaves behind Christmas memories, handmade blankets, crowded rooms full of family, and generations of people who knew they were loved. Although her place at those family gatherings will be deeply missed, the love she poured into her family will remain with them always. A visitation for family and friends will be held on Friday, September 25th at the Gilliland Howe Funeral Home in Greensburg from 11 a.m. until the time of the funeral at 1 p.m. Reverend Ted Chalk will be officiating. Burial will take place at Van Pelt Cemetery in Waldron immediately following the funeral service. Memorial contributions can be made to St. Jude Hospital. Online condolences can be made to the family at gillilandhowe.com. And again, Evelyn June Powers Anders, age 82, passed away September 18th, 2026.
6: WTRE, powered by Decatur County REMC. WTRE's weather forecast from NOAA.gov for Tuesday calls for mostly cloudy skies with a high of 70 degrees. Mostly cloudy skies Tuesday evening with a low of 57, and then for Wednesday, a high of 69 degrees with mostly cloudy skies.

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12: WTRE's weather forecast from NOAA.gov for Tuesday calls for mostly cloudy skies with a high of 70 degrees. Mostly cloudy skies Tuesday evening with a low of 57. And then for Wednesday, a high of 69 degrees with mostly cloudy skies.
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7: Good morning, everybody. I am talking with Mark from Byright. Mark, what do you got going on over there?
8: Well, good morning, Chris. And yeah, here it is, another Thrifty Tuesday on September the 22nd. And you know what? Here it is, autumn, the first day of autumn. And I tell you what, I think some people are going to be impressed with some of these vehicles as cheap as what they are, especially the last one. But this first one, and I talked about this one briefly on Friday, we get a nice snow white 2020 Dodge Journey. It's the SE trim line. That's not overly low with a lot of options, but it's got the basics. Plus, it's a third row SUV, and I'm talking about it on a Thrifty Tuesday. Number one, low miles. It's only got 28,000 miles on it, so a lot of life left in this 2020 Dodge Journey. And the third row seating, it's got the bench seat in the center, so you could possibly haul six, well, you can easily haul six, possibly seven passengers all together in this journey. And it's got power windows, a lock, so you got tilt steering and cruise control, cloth seats. And somebody is going to enjoy this 2020 Dodge Journey with, like I said, 28,000 miles on it for less than $18,000. So I think that's a good way to start a Tuesday. Now, next up, and maybe you're looking more for a full-size SUV. Well, we got a nice diamond black 2018 Jeep Grand Cherokee. It's a Trailhawk trim line. I'm probably going to miss a few options on this baby, but to start with, you've got heated and cooled leather seats in the front, which, you know what, that second option may not be much needed this time of the year, but it's going to be probably by next spring and next summer. It's got the rain-sensing windshield wipers. You've got power seats on both sides in the front. Plus, it's got the memory settings, too, for the driver's side. It does have the big panoramic sunroof. It is equipped with navigation. You've got remote start. It's got tilt steering cruise control. You've got Bluetooth in this one, plus the next one. You know, all three of these were accident-free. And this one was a local trade-in. And it's got the 3.6 V6 motor underneath the hood. And like I said, it's probably got a few more options on it than what I've thrown out here so far. And somebody is going to enjoy this 2018 Grand Cherokee Trailhawk for less than $20,000. So I think that's another good one. Now, last but not least, and this is the one I think might surprise you for the age of it. We get a nice midnight black 2025 VW Jetta. And the Jetta, I mean, nice little four-door sedan. You've got heated cloth seats in the front with it. Plus, as new as it is, it's got the safety features to it. You've got the blind spot warning system with it and the lane departure and the forward and rear collision avoidance with it. You've got a power seat on the driver's side. It is equipped with the adaptive cruise control. It's also got remote start. And you know what, this Jetta, I mean, it's rated at 29 miles a gallon in the city and 40 out on the highway. So you do a little bit of commuting, well, here would be a nice four-door sedan for you. And like I said, it was a one-owner accident for extra lease return on this one. And somebody is going to enjoy this 25 Jetta for less than $20,000 as well. So there's what we got today, Chris. So come on out and see us on this first day of the fall, and we'll see what we can do. You can always find us here at 920 North Michigan, or call us on the phone at 812-662-9922.
7: 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Thank you, Mark.
8: 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Thank you, Chris. We'll talk to you tomorrow.
7: 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Bye.

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3: 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Crude oil down $1.90, finishing right at $100 a barrel. Crude futures weakened late in the Friday session after China reportedly asked the Houthi rebels to quell their attacks on Saudi oil installations. AAA's average of regular unleaded headed to the weekend was $3.99.5 around Indiana, up 7.5 cents. Average Indiana diesel up over a dime at $6.53. Indiana ethanol plant corn bids ended Friday at $4.87 at Rensselaer. Climbers $5.12.5. I'm Ian DeEubank, Hoosier Ag Today, Indiana's farm network for 20 years.
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It's time for Today in Country Music History, brought your way by Miller Insurance Agency. It's September 22nd, and on this day in 1956, Debbie Ann Boone was born, a singer and actress best known for her 1977 hit, You Light Up My Life, which spent 10 weeks at number one on the Billboard Hot 100 chart and won her the Grammy Award for Best New Artist the following year. Boone also scored the 1980 number one hit, Are You on the Road to Loving Me Again? 1956, born on this day in Fort Oglethorpe, Georgia, was June Forrester from the American country music vocal group, the Forrester Sisters, consisting of sisters Kathy, June, Kim, and Christy. The quartet had commercial success in the 80s, charting 15 top 10s on the Billboard.

0: 1998, the complete Hank Williams was released. The award-winning box set was a collection of almost all the recorded works of country music legend Hank Williams. From his first recorded track in 1947 to the last session prior to his untimely death in 1953 at the age of 29. The top 10 disc box set contains 225 tracks, including studio sessions, live performances, and demos. Among those 225 songs are 33 hit singles and 53 previously unreleased tracks. 1999, the 33rd Country Music Association Award Ceremony was held at the Grand Ole Opry House in Nashville, Tennessee, hosted by Vince Gill. Winners included Tim McGraw, who won both Album of the Year for A Place in the Sun and Male Vocalist of the Year. Shania Twain won Entertainer of the Year. Martina McBride won Female Vocalist of the Year. And Vocal Group of the Year went to the Dixie Chicks. In 2000, Jody Messina was number one on the country charts with That's the Way, the lead-off single for her album Burn. The song spent 4 weeks at the top of the Hot Country Singles and Tracks charts. She was the first female country artist to score 3 multiple-week number one songs from the same album. 2012 Taylor Swift single We Are Never Ever Getting Back Together scored its 3rd week at number one on the Hot 100. Swift is still considered a country artist. The song also hits number one on the country chart. That put her in company with Kenny Rogers in terms of crossover appeal. The last country song to spend at least 3 weeks at number one was Rogers' Lady back in 1980. And in 2021, American session musician, orchestra leader, and double bassist Bob Moore died at the age of 88. He was a member of the Nashville A-Team during the 50s and 60s. He performed on over 17,000 documented recording sessions, backing acts such as Elvis Presley and Roy Orbison. The New York Times called him an architect of the Nashville sound of the 50s and 60s in his obituary. Bob Moore played the bass intro on the Roger Miller hit, King of the Road. And that is Today in Country Music History, brought to you by Miller Insurance Agency, formerly Muller Insurance, serving you from their Hope and Greensburg offices. This organizational change is to better serve their clients and their community.
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4: WTRE's weather forecast from NOAA.gov for Tuesday calls for mostly cloudy skies with a high of 70 degrees. Mostly cloudy skies Tuesday evening with a low of 57, and then for Wednesday, a high of 69 degrees with mostly cloudy skies.
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5: WTRE is again hosting the free senior movie. 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
3: 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Since 2022, Share the Light Fund has provided more than $2.8 million in bill assistance, helping support more than 9,700 Indiana households. This boost to assistance is timely, as this summer has been particularly warm, which can drive up energy use. For example, already this month, Indiana's cooling degree days are 70% higher than normal for September. Cooling degree days are a measure of how much cooling is needed based on outdoor temperatures. Duke Energy works with the Indiana Community Action Association to distribute funds to qualifying residents to pay utility bills, deposits, and reconnection connection charges. Eligibility for the Share the Light Fund is based on income, family size, and the availability of resources. Qualifying Hoosiers can receive up to $250 credit annually on their account. Individuals should contact their local community action agency to see if they are eligible. 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
5: WTRE's weather forecast from NOAA.gov for Tuesday calls for mostly cloudy skies with a high of 70 degrees. Mostly cloudy skies Tuesday evening with a low of 57. And then for Wednesday, a high of 69 degrees with mostly cloudy skies.
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6: 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It's at the Princess Theater in Rushville. We'll be watching The Blind Side, starring Tim McGraw and Sandra Bullock. That's Thursday, September 24th. The doors will open at 10. The movie will start at 10:30. You're going to get your movie ticket and popcorn and a drink. And we can't do that without our great sponsors, Decatur County Memorial Hospital, Decatur County Recycling, Morning Breeze Healthcare and Retirement, George's Pharmacy, and Russ Hubler Ford. 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
7: 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This is honoring their pride. 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
2: Governor Mike Braun and the Indiana Department of Natural Resources today released plans for the new campground at McCormick's Creek State Park, which will feature a larger campground footprint and expanded campsites designed to better serve today's campers and enhance the visitor experience. As Indiana's first state park, McCormick's Creek has been a place where families and friends have gathered and created memories for more than a century, states Governor Braun. The tornado in 2023 was a heartbreaking moment in the park's history, but we're now ready to rebuild this campground stronger, more resilient, and better suited for today's visitors. We look forward to welcoming campers back to camp once construction is complete. In March of 2023, a deadly EF3 tornado directly struck McCormick's Creek State Park, destroying the park's campground and toppling most of the surrounding trees. After extensive debris removal and site cleanup, the area is now prepared for construction of the new campground. The new campground design includes 192 modern campsites across 65 acres, each with a full hookup to electricity, water, and sewer. The modern campsites will measure approximately 32 by 40 feet, offering more space than the original sites and providing room for larger recreational vehicles. In addition, 32 primitive campsites will remain available for tent camping, and the existing group camps will continue to be available to rent. As part of the project, a new gatehouse and camp store will be constructed, along with three new comfort stations and playgrounds located near each building. The plan also includes substantial tree planting and landscaping to help restore the natural character of the campground area. McCormick's Creek State Park holds a special place in the hearts of so many Hoosiers, and the loss of the campground in the 2023 tornado was felt across our entire state, states Brant Ballman, director of Indiana State Parks. Our team has worked thoughtfully and carefully to design a new campground that honors the park's history while creating space for future generations to explore, connect, and make memories. We're grateful for the support that has made this progress possible, and we look forward to welcoming campers back once this beautiful new space is complete. The construction of the new campground, including buildings, electrical systems, water lines, and sewer infrastructure, is expected to cost $25 million. The Indiana DNR Division of Forestry will provide timber for the gatehouse and camp store. Construction bids will open on October 20th, 2026, and the campground is expected to open in the late summer of 2028. Information about the 2023 tornado and recovery efforts at McCormick's Creek State Park is available at in.gov/McCormick's Recovery. General information about the park can be found at in.gov/McCormick's Creek. For WTRE News, this is Kathy Versman.
3: Today's weather brought to you by Watkins Hydrosteam, serving Greensburg and the surrounding counties since 1978. Watkins Hydrosteam, 812-614-0032.
4: WTRE's weather forecast from NOAA.gov for Tuesday calls for mostly cloudy skies with a high of 70 degrees. Mostly cloudy skies Tuesday evening with a low of 57, and then for Wednesday, a high of 69 degrees with mostly cloudy skies.
5: 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This is Hoosier Ag Today. I'm Greg Allen. 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
5: 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I'm Greg Allen.
2: 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What's for lunch at El Chile Poblano?
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Can't wait to binge the next Taylor Sheridan series. Well, for a couple of them, we might have a little bit of a wait ahead of us. But for one, there's already a premiere date set. So I'll tell you more about that and give you the latest on the way.

0: Big Year Ahead. That's new artist Graylin James. He was on the bill for Kenny Chesney's upcoming tour in 2027, just announced the other day. Also on the bill, Eric Church and Sheryl Crow. And that Kenny Chesney's on the way a little later. Honestly, I was surprised to not see Megan Maroney's name. You know, those two have formed such a friendship. Who knows? We may have all kinds of surprises in store for us next year. And she has a brand new song out that's on the way in just a little bit, too. So hang on for it.
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0: come to realize, when fans start speculating like this, very often they're right. Well, except for celebrity love lives, usually not. But stuff like this, well, they're right about Florida Georgia Line reuniting, right, and playing Stagecoach. That's happening. And now this, ESPN's College Game Day is heading to Knoxville this weekend. And now fans are speculating that maybe Morgan Wallen might be the guest picker. I don't know, but when they announce it, I'll let you know.
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4: 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First Financial Bank, Delta Faucet, GCOM Corporation, RBSK Partners, Still Technologies, JC Bank, and Central Credit Union encouraged employee participation and championed the spirit of service. 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
5: 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Since 2022, Share the Light Fund has provided more than $2.8 million in bill assistance, helping support more than 9,700 Indiana households. This boost to assistance is timely, as this summer has been particularly warm, which can drive up energy use. For example, already this month, Indiana's cooling degree days are 70% higher than normal for September. Cooling degree days are a measure of how much cooling is needed based on outdoor temperatures. Duke Energy works with the Indiana Community Action Association to distribute funds to qualifying residents to pay utility bills, deposits, and reconnection connection charges. Eligibility for the Share the Light Fund is based on income, family size, and the availability of resources. Qualifying Hoosiers can receive up to $250 credit annually on their account. Individuals should contact their local community action agency to see if they are eligible. 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For WTRE News, this is Kathy Versman. Governor Mike Braun and the Indiana Department of Natural Resources today released plans for the new campground at McCormick's Creek State Park, which will feature a larger campground footprint and expanded campsites designed to better serve today's campers and enhance the visitor experience. As Indiana's first state park, McCormick's Creek has been a place where families and friends have gathered and created memories for more than a century, states Governor Braun. The tornado in 2023 was a heartbreaking moment in the park's history, but we're now ready to rebuild this campground stronger, more resilient, and better suited for today's visitors. We look forward to welcoming campers back to camp once construction is complete. In March of 2023, a deadly EF3 tornado directly struck McCormick's Creek State Park, destroying the park's campground and toppling most of the surrounding trees. After extensive debris removal and site cleanup, the area is now prepared for construction of the new campground. The new campground design includes 192 modern campsites across 65 acres, each with a full hookup to electricity, water, and sewer. The modern campsites will measure approximately 32 by 40 feet, offering more space than the original sites and providing room for larger recreational vehicles. In addition, 32 primitive campsites will remain available for tent camping, and the existing group camps will continue to be available to rent. As part of the project, a new gatehouse and camp store will be constructed, along with 3 new comfort stations and playgrounds located near each building. The plan also includes substantial tree planting and landscaping to help restore the natural character of the campground area. McCormick's Creek State Park holds a special place in the hearts of so many Hoosiers, and the loss of the campground in the 2023 tornado was felt across our entire state, states Brant Ballman, director of Indiana State Parks. Our team has worked thoughtfully and carefully to design a new campground that honors the park's history while creating space for future generations to explore, connect, and make memories. We're grateful for the support that has made this progress possible, and we look forward to welcoming campers back once this beautiful new space is complete. The construction of the new campground, including buildings, electrical systems, water lines, and sewer infrastructure, is expected to cost $25 million. The Indiana DNR Division of Forestry will provide timber for the gatehouse and camp store. Construction bids will open on October 20th, 2026, and the campground is expected to open in the late summer of 2028. Information about the 2023 tornado and recovery efforts at McCormick's Creek State Park is available at in.gov/McCormick's Recovery. General information about the park can be found at in.gov/McCormick's Creek. For WTRE News, this is Kathy Versman. Alice Louise Hughes, age 85, of Westport, passed away on Saturday, September 19th, at the Willows of Greensburg. She was born September 12, 1941, in Cynthiana, Kentucky, the daughter of Leo and Gertrude Jones Hatfield. She lived in Kentucky until the age of 5, then moved to Shelbyville. She was in the last class to graduate from the old Shelbyville High School in 1959. She graduated from Indiana Business College in 1959. Alice worked for 2 years at Western Electric and 25 years as an educational assistant at South Decatur Elementary School. She was a member of Rock Creek Baptist Church and also encouraging others at the Westport Christian Church. She enjoyed scrapbooking and flowers. She loved her grandkids dearly and supported them at all their sporting events. Alice married James M. Hughes on August 4, 1962, in Shelbyville, Indiana. He preceded her in death on January 26, 2014. She is survived by her daughter, Lori and Mitch Nobby of Westport, her son, Tim and Norma Hughes of Greensburg, grandchildren, Noah and Kyra Nobby, Trent Nobby and Allie Nobby, and step-grandsons, Dr. Rodolfo Osejo and Gustavo Gutierrez Osejo. She was preceded in death by parents, husband, son, Denny Hughes, sister, Janet Stanton. The family will celebrate her privately on Wednesday, September 23rd at Bass and Gasper Funeral Home in Westport with Pastor Terry Canfield officiating. Burial will follow at Union Flat Rock Cemetery. Please keep the family in your prayers. Memorial contributions may be made to the Our Hospice or the American Cancer Society for Leukemia through the funeral home. Online condolences can be made to the family at bassgasper.com. And again, Alice Louise Hughes, age 85, of Westport, passed away Saturday, September 19th, 2026. Evelyn June Powers Anders, age 82, passed away on September 18th. She was a loving wife, mother, grandmother, great-grandmother, and friend whose life was centered around the people she loved most. Family meant everything to Evelyn, and some of the most special memories her family will carry with them are simply the times together. Christmas was especially important to Evelyn. She loved having everyone over to celebrate. There may not have always been much room, but that never mattered. Everyone squeezed in together because Christmas at Grandma's was about being with family. Those crowded rooms filled with conversation, laughter, food, and the people she loved are memories her family will cherish forever. Evelyn had an incredible talent for creating things with her hands. Over the years, she made scarves, blankets, placemats, and beautiful baby blankets for those she loved. One of her most impressive creations was a full afghan of the United States flag. The things she made were more than crafts. They were made with love, and many of them will remain treasured keepsakes and reminders of her for generations to come. Evelyn also enjoyed the quieter things in life and loved spending time working through her crossword and puzzle books. She spent many years working in accounting. Evelyn worked in the accounting department at Eaton Louth and later worked in accounting at Worldwide Motors, where she remained until her retirement. Evelyn was preceded in death by her beloved husband of 65 years, Earl Edward Anders, her parents, Dorothy Powers and William Powers, her brother, Johnny Bill Powers, and her infant sister, Betty Marie Powers, and her son-in-law, Randy Bratcher. She is survived by her son, Eddie Anders, and his wife, Rhonda, and her daughter, Rose Bratcher, her grandchildren, Jason Truitt, and his wife, Crystal, Christopher Anders and his fiancée, Sarah Morris, and Matthew Anders, and his wife Cameron, and her 5 great-grandchildren, Grayson, Elijah, Hope, Gabrielle, and Lillian. Evelyn leaves behind so much more than the things she made or the years she lived. She leaves behind Christmas memories, handmade blankets, crowded rooms full of family, and generations of people who knew they were loved. Although her place at those family gatherings will be deeply missed, the love she poured into her family will remain with them always. A visitation for family and friends will be held on Friday, September 25th at the Gilliland Howe Funeral Home in Greensburg from 11 a.m. until the time of the funeral at 1 p.m. Reverend Ted Chalk will be officiating. Burial will take place at Van Pelt Cemetery in Waldron immediately following the funeral service. Memorial contributions can be made to St. Jude Hospital. Online condolences can be made to the family at GillilandHowe.com. And again, Evelyn June Powers Anders, age 82, passed away September 18th, 2026.
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7: Who's taking action and why? I'm Jeanette Cruz. You're listening to Network Indiana. A man removed from a recent Indianapolis City County Council meeting is taking legal action against local law enforcement. Jamal Shabazz has filed a tort claim against Marion County Sheriff Kerry Forrestal and the Sheriff's Office. Shabazz claims deputies used excessive force and injured his back while removing him from the September 9th budget meeting. Sheriff Forrestal claims Shabazz physically resisted and refused lawful orders to leave the hall. The man convicted of killing two girls in Delphi is seeking a new trial. His attorneys want his confessions thrown out. Ryan Hedrick explains.
8: Richard Allen's attorney Mark Lehman told the appeals court Monday that Allen's mental health worsened. Lehman says the confessions shouldn't have been used because the judge relied on the wrong standard.
9: Grade disability finding on April 4th to 14th tracks back and acknowledges that the disability onset was on April 4th and that they're forcibly injecting him because of a serious mental illness grade disability finding through June.
8: The Indiana Court of Appeals will now consider the arguments and determine whether Allen received a fair trial. Ryan Hedrick, Network, Indiana.
7: Sigma Nursing has fired CEO Lucas Davis after a leaked video showed him using racial slurs. Jake McDaniel has more.
10: The board placed Davis on administrative leave while it investigated the video, then voted unanimously to remove him. Davis became CEO of the Indianapolis-based Nursing Honor Society in 2024, and Sigma says the language in the video doesn't reflect its values. Jake McDaniel, Network, Indiana.
7: Google wants to add 228 more backup generators at its Fort Wayne data center. Google filed the new application with the Indiana Department of Environmental Management. The generators will only be used if the data center loses power. IDEM approved a request in April to increase the number of backup generators at the site from 34 to 179. This latest application would add another 228. The company also says each generator will have an hour meter to track how long it runs. I'm Jeanette Cruz. 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
3: WTRE's weather forecast from NOAA.gov for Tuesday calls for mostly cloudy skies with a high of 70 degrees. Mostly cloudy skies Tuesday evening with a low of 57. And then for Wednesday, a high of 69 degrees with mostly cloudy skies.
15: A trusted connection to farmers celebrates 20 years and a hidden threat eating next season's profits. This is Hoosier Ag Today. I'm Greg Allen. For 20 years, Hoosier Ag Today has been more than a farm news network. It's been a trusted connection between Indiana's farmers and the information they need to make decisions, protect their operations,
16: and move agriculture forward. Now, after two decades of growth and service, Hoosier Ag today is celebrating its past while looking squarely toward the future. C.J. Miller has more.
17: That milestone was celebrated Saturday night at Hoosier Ag Today's 20th anniversary gala at the Stein Barn at Prophetstown near West Lafayette. And during the event, there was a major surprise and a significant honor waiting for HAT founder and chairman Gary Truitt. Indiana State Department of Agriculture Director Don Lamb presented Truitt with the Distinguished Hoosier Award on behalf of Governor Mike Braun, recognizing the impact that Truitt and Hoosier Ag Today have made on Indiana agriculture.
18: Having Hoosier Ag Today is one of the best tools we could possibly have for telling the story of agriculture. And so you've really had an impact on what the Department of Agriculture has been able to do, and today, when we need something that has to do with telling our story, Hoosier Ag Today is such a good team member for that.
17: But 20 years ago, there was no network, no statewide footprint, and no guarantee the idea would work. But there was simply a vision, one that Gary Truitt says he and his wife Kathleen began building from scratch.
19: And she handed me a blank piece of paper, and together we started crafting that vision. What would it look like? How do you put together an organization that provides timely, credible, and reliable information to farmers, and yet build a business that is based on honesty, on integrity, and quality?
17: That vision has now grown from 10 affiliate radio stations to more than 70 across the state. And as Hoosier Ag Today begins its next 20 years, Truitt expressed confidence in the future of both the network and Indiana agriculture.
19: We're going to celebrate the past, but we're going to step into the future. But from now on, others are going to add to that vision, because it is not a finished product. The vision of Hoosier Ag Today, like agriculture, has a future. It is a future that is ever-changing. But if we're rooted in the past, if we stay true to the vision, we know it'll be a good future and a successful future.
17: 20 years after that blank piece of paper became a vision, Hoosier Ag Today is now looking ahead to its next chapter with the same commitment to serving as Indiana's most trusted voice for agriculture. I'm C.J. Miller.
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16: Plant parasitic nematodes often feed on roots without showing obvious above-ground symptoms, leaving many growers unaware of an infestation until the combine rolls and yield maps reveal the loss. As farmers turn their attention to planning for next growing season, Logan Dinkla, an agronomy service representative for Syngenta, says these microscopic pests remain one of the most overlooked risks to crop performance.
21: Many growers don't even realize they have a nematode issue until we get to the end of the year, we're at harvest, and soybean fields didn't quite yield how we might have liked.
16: Find these stories and more on our website, HoosierAgToday.com, a trusted source for farmers for 20 years. I'm Greg Allen.
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What a summer, huh? One of the high points was the World Cup, and one of the most unexpected things about it was how many tourists from all over the world were posting about their journeys through the States and how much fun they were having and loving the USA. And many of them are becoming Ellis fellas, including the one who went viral, the German tourist Freddie. Well, he's back. He's back, and now he and his buddies are posting about their journey through the States watching college football.

0: It's begun. Did you catch last night's premiere of The Voice Season 30? And the question is, will this season live up to all the hype? Because, oh my goodness, has there been hype with Riley Green as the newest coach and all? Well, today I was reading up on some of the reviews. According to TVLine.com, Kelly Clarkson's already feeling like, oh man, this is not going to go well for me. Seems, according to the article, that the contestants are already falling all over themselves to be on his team. So we will see how this goes.
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3: 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Indiana Pork awarded the top performing participants in the Skillathon series by placing those names in a drawing during the 4-H Pig Show at the Indiana State Fair. Casey Schillinger of Vandenberg County was the lucky winner of $5,000 worth of ground pork to donate to a food pantry of her choosing. Ground pork is a versatile, nutrient-dense protein that can be used in many family-friendly meals, from spaghetti to tacos to casseroles. 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The St. Vincent de Paul Food Pantry is open 4 days and accepts food and cash donations to support the families they serve. 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Billy Joe reporting for WTRE News.
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3: WTRE's weather forecast from NOAA.gov for Tuesday calls for mostly cloudy skies with a high of 70 degrees. Mostly cloudy skies Tuesday evening with a low of 57. And then for Wednesday, a high of 69 degrees with mostly cloudy skies.
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0: you can say he's off to a pretty strong start, Riley Green, with his new one off the new album that just arrived last Friday. Good timing for that as the new album arrived and we headed into the weekend. The premiere of The Voice was last night, and even Kelly Clarkson was quoted in this article about it, according to TVLine.com, that he's the one that makes her nervous this season. So we'll have a lot of fun in store for us to see how it goes.
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0: It's not just any Tuesday. It's the first day of fall. Love the changing of the seasons. And ladies, it's our day too. It's Business Women's Day. In 83, a joint congressional resolution passed and signed by Reagan proclaiming September 22nd as Business Women's Day. So enjoy.
1: WTRE is again hosting the free senior movie. It's at the Princess Theater in Rushville. We'll be watching The Blind Side, starring Tim McGraw and Sandra Bullock. That's Thursday, September 24th. 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
3: WTRE's weather forecast from NOAA.gov for Tuesday calls for mostly cloudy skies with a high of 70 degrees. Mostly cloudy skies Tuesday evening with a low of 57, and then for Wednesday, a high of 69 degrees with mostly cloudy skies.
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0: believe in 3 days, it'll be a month since Dolly Parton passed away. And my goodness, since then, there's been so much news, so many tributes in her honor, including an upcoming 2-hour live TV special in October. And today I saw a piece of news that just made me smile because it was only a couple of months before she passed away. I remembered seeing this story that a cup of ambition coffee was in the works. That, of course, a famous lyric from the song 9 to 5. Today, according to tasteofcountry.com, a release date, it's going to be coming to stores nationwide on September 29th. I can't wait to taste a cup of ambition. 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

0: summer long. We are looking forward to all the big album releases in September. And so far, yeah, those albums have lived up to all the hype. This past Friday, the new Riley Green album and the new Luke Bryan album arrived. Luke Bryan's new one ahead in a few minutes. And this upcoming Friday, Kenny Chesney's Silver Sands Marina is out. And so is Corey Kent's new album, Heartland Rock and Roll. And his brand new one's on the way in minutes, too. Hang on.
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2: 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It's at the Princess Theater in Rushville. We'll be watching The Blind Side, starring Tim McGraw and Sandra Bullock. That's Thursday, September 24th. The doors will open at 10. The movie will start at 10:30. 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
3: 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Duke Energy is doubling its financial available assistance to help Hoosiers pay their energy bills. This boost for 2026 comes from the company's Share the Light Fund, which is supported by Duke Energy shareholders, its foundation, and voluntary contributions from customers and employees. Last year, Duke Energy Indiana provided $450,000 in shareholder funding for direct bill assistance through the Share the Light Fund. This year, the company is providing $900,000 in funding from shareholders through a combination of its Share the Light Fund and its new Summer Energy Credit Program. Since 2022, Share the Light Fund has provided more than $2.8 million in bill assistance, helping support more than 9,700 Indiana households. This boost to assistance is timely, as this summer has been particularly warm, which can drive up energy use. For example, already this month, Indiana's cooling degree days are 70% higher than normal for September. Cooling degree days are a measure of how much cooling is needed based on outdoor temperatures. Duke Energy works with the Indiana Community Action Association to distribute funds to qualifying residents to pay utility bills, deposits, and reconnection connection charges. Eligibility for the Share the Light Fund is based on income, family size, and the availability of resources. 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
4: WTRE's weather forecast from NOAA.gov for Tuesday calls for mostly cloudy skies with a high of 70 degrees. Mostly cloudy skies Tuesday evening with a low of 57, and then for Wednesday, a high of 69 degrees with mostly cloudy skies.
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kids out there who can't sing and play their own instruments. Stella Lefty can do both of those things, and nothing can take that away from her. That is Stella Lefty with Boston. I'm Biscuit. It's Tuesday. Here's

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1: you're done. That's Morgan Wallen doing exactly that. Throwing the towel. Been by now. Few minutes, got Hardy on the way. 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

0: great documentary on Lainey Wilson on Netflix. If you haven't checked it out, do so. That is Lainey Wilson, Phone Keys Want. And in a few minutes, George Burge is on the way, and Luke Bryan is just having a whole lot of fun, and he doesn't want it to stop.
1: WTRE is again hosting the free senior movie. It's at the Princess Theater in Rushville. We'll be watching The Blind Side, starring Tim McGraw and Sandra Bullock. That's Thursday, September 24th. The doors will open at 10. The movie will start at 10:30. You're going to get your movie ticket and popcorn and a drink. And we can't do that without our great sponsors, Decatur County Memorial Hospital, Decatur County Recycling, Morning Breeze Healthcare and Retirement, George's Pharmacy, and Russ Hubler Ford. We look forward to seeing you again on Thursday, September 24th for the free senior movie at the Princess Theater in Rushville.
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3: Governor Mike Braun and the Indiana Department of Natural Resources today released plans for the new campground at McCormick's Creek State Park, which will feature a larger campground footprint and expanded campsites designed to better serve today's campers and enhance the visitor experience. As Indiana's first state park, McCormick's Creek has been a place where families and friends have gathered and created memories for more than a century, states Governor Braun. The tornado in 2023 was a heartbreaking moment in the park's history, but we're now ready to rebuild this campground stronger, more resilient, and better suited for today's visitors. We look forward to welcoming campers back to camp once construction is complete. In March of 2023, a deadly EF3 tornado directly struck McCormick's Creek State Park, destroying the park's campground and toppling most of the surrounding trees. After extensive debris removal and site cleanup, the area is now prepared for construction of the new campground. 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The modern campsites will measure approximately 32 by 40 feet, offering more space than the original sites and providing room for larger recreational vehicles. 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As part of the project, a new gatehouse and camp store will be constructed, along with 3 new comfort stations and playgrounds located near each building. The plan also includes substantial tree planting and landscaping to help restore the natural character of the campground area. McCormick's Creek State Park holds a special place in the hearts of so many Hoosiers, and the loss of the campground in the 2023 tornado was felt across our entire state, states Brant Ballman, director of Indiana State Parks. Our team has worked thoughtfully and carefully to design a new campground that honors the park's history while creating space for future generations to explore, connect, and make memories. We're grateful for the support that has made this progress possible, and we look forward to welcoming campers back once this beautiful new space is complete. The construction of the new campground, including buildings, electrical systems, water lines, and sewer infrastructure, is expected to cost $25 million. The Indiana DNR Division of Forestry will provide timber for the gatehouse and camp store. Construction bids will open on October 20th, 2026, and the campground is expected to open in the late summer of 2028. Information about the 2023 tornado and recovery efforts at McCormick's Creek State Park is available at in.gov/McCormick's Recovery. General information about the park can be found at in.gov/McCormick's Creek. For WTRE News, this is Kathy Versman.
4: WTRE's weather forecast from NOAA.gov for Tuesday calls for mostly cloudy skies with a high of 70 degrees. Mostly cloudy skies Tuesday evening with a low of 57. And then for Wednesday, a high of 69 degrees with mostly cloudy skies.
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6: WTRE is again hosting the free senior movie. It's at the Princess Theater in Rushville. We'll be watching The Blind Side, starring Tim McGraw and Sandra Bullock. That's Thursday, September 24th. The doors will open at 10. The movie will start at 10:30. 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

0: Red, Life Changes. This is cool to hear. Cool to hear from Brad Pitt, too, since Brad Pitt has seen many, many, many things in his life. So he was at Taylor Swift's wedding, which was very, very gigantic. He brought his girlfriend and is there. And he crowns that wedding something special. And he's glad he found his girlfriend when he lost her.
1: I heard that at Taylor and Travis's wedding, you might have lost Inez for a little bit because you guys couldn't have your phones. Is that true?
2: You mean the wedding of the century?
1: The wedding of the century.
2: Let me tell you, that was such an amazing night. I think we were there 10 hours, maybe 12. It was so thoughtful and well planned and really moving and great fun. But it was big. And yeah, at one point, I lost on the dance floor.
1: How long did it take you to find her?
2: No, not long. Not long. No, there's always someone to go that way. Yeah. That way.
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1: 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Casey Schillinger of Vandenberg County was the lucky winner of $5,000 worth of ground pork to donate to a food pantry of her choosing. 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The Decatur County United Fund board members and volunteers set the tone for a powerful day of caring. 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Together, they completed 17 meaningful service projects across Decatur County, proving once again of how much can be accomplished when neighbors step forward with generosity and heart. 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North Decatur High School, led by Student Director Jaden Lawrence, and South Decatur High School, led by Student Director Taylor Summers, showed outstanding leadership and teamwork. Greensburg Community High School, under the direction of Student Director Addie Bennett, will complete their project later this fall due to construction delays, extending the impact of Day of Caring even further. Their commitment and energy continue to shine. A wide range of local organizations benefited from volunteer support, including Greensburg Community Bread of Life, Decatur County Family YMCA, Decatur County Youth Baseball, Greensburg Adult Center, 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First Financial Bank, Delta Faucet, GCOM Corporation, RBSK Partners, Still Technologies, JC Bank, and Central Credit Union encouraged employee participation and championed the spirit of service. 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
2: 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Since 2022, Share the Light Fund has provided more than $2.8 million in bill assistance helping support more than 9,700 Indiana households. This boost to assistance is timely as this summer has been particularly warm, which can drive up energy use. For example, already this month, Indiana's cooling degree days are 70% higher than normal for September. Cooling degree days are a measure of how much cooling is needed based on outdoor temperatures. Duke Energy works with the Indiana Community Action Association to distribute funds to qualifying residents to pay utility bills, deposits, and reconnection connection charges. Eligibility for the Share the Light Fund is based on income, family size, and the availability of resources. Qualifying Hoosiers can receive up to $250 credit annually on their account. Individuals should contact their local community action agency to see if they are eligible. Duke Energy offers a number of other tools and resources to help customers take control of their energy use and save money, including a payment assistance finder, usage alerts, the smart usage option, home energy audits, and installment payment plans. 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For WTRE News, this is Kathy Versman. Governor Mike Braun and the Indiana Department of Natural Resources today released plans for the new campground at McCormick's Creek State Park, which will feature a larger campground footprint and expanded campsites designed to better serve today's campers and enhance the visitor experience. As Indiana's first state park, McCormick's Creek has been a place where families and friends have gathered and created memories for more than a century, states Governor Braun. The tornado in 2023 was a heartbreaking moment in the park's history. But we're now ready to rebuild this campground stronger, more resilient, and better suited for today's visitors. We look forward to welcoming campers back to camp once construction is complete. In March of 2023, a deadly EF3 tornado directly struck McCormick's Creek State Park, destroying the park's campground and toppling most of the surrounding trees. After extensive debris removal and site cleanup, the area is now prepared for construction of the new campground. The new campground design includes 192 modern campsites across 65 acres, each with a full hookup to electricity, water, and sewer. The modern campsites will measure approximately 32 by 40 feet, offering more space than the original sites and providing room for larger recreational vehicles. In addition, 32 primitive campsites will remain available for tent camping, and the existing group camps will continue to be available to rent. As part of the project, a new gatehouse and camp store will be constructed, along with 3 new comfort stations and playgrounds located near each building. The plan also includes substantial tree planting and landscaping to help restore the natural character of the campground area. McCormick's Creek State Park holds a special place in the hearts of so many Hoosiers, and the loss of the campground in the 2023 tornado was felt across our entire state, states Brant Ballman, director of Indiana State Parks. Our team has worked thoughtfully and carefully to design a new campground that honors the park's history while creating space for future generations to explore, connect, and make memories. We're grateful for the support that has made this progress possible, and we look forward to welcoming campers back once this beautiful new space is complete. The construction of the new campground, including buildings, electrical systems, water lines, and sewer infrastructure, is expected to cost $25 million. The Indiana DNR Division of Forestry will provide timber for the gatehouse and camp store. Construction bids will open on October 20th, 2026, and the campground is expected to open in the late summer of 2028. Information about the 2023 tornado and recovery efforts at McCormick's Creek State Park is available at in.gov/McCormick's Recovery. General information about the park can be found at in.gov/McCormick's Creek. For WTRE News, this is Kathy Versman. Alice Louise Hughes, age 85, of Westport, passed away on Saturday, September 19th at the Willows of Greensburg. She was born September 12, 1941, in Cynthiana, Kentucky, the daughter of Leo and Gertrude Jones Hatfield. She lived in Kentucky until the age of 5, then moved to Shelbyville. She was in the last class to graduate from the old Shelbyville High School in 1959. She graduated from Indiana Business College in 1959. Alice worked for 2 years at Western Electric and 25 years as an educational assistant at South Decatur Elementary School. She was a member of Rock Creek Baptist Church and also encouraging others at the Westport Christian Church. She enjoyed scrapbooking and flowers. She loved her grandkids dearly and supported them at all their sporting events. Alice married James M. Hughes on August 4, 1962, in Shelbyville, Indiana. He preceded her in death on January 26, 2014. She is survived by her daughter, Lori and Mitch Nobby of Westport, her son, Tim and Norma Hughes of Greensburg, grandchildren, Noah and Kyra Nobby, Trent Nobby and Allie Nobby, and step-grandsons, Dr. Rodolfo Osejo and Gustavo Gutierrez Osejo. She was preceded in death by parents, husband, son, Denny Hughes, sister, Janet Stanton. The family will celebrate her privately on Wednesday, September 23rd at Bass and Gasper Funeral Home in Westport with Pastor Terry Canfield officiating. Burial will follow at Union Flat Rock Cemetery. Please keep the family in your prayers. Memorial contributions may be made to the Our Hospice or the American Cancer Society for Leukemia through the funeral home. Online condolences can be made to the family at bassgasper.com. And again, Alice Louise Hughes, age 85, of Westport, passed away Saturday, September 19th, 2026. Evelyn June Powers Anders, age 82, passed away on September 18th. She was a loving wife, mother, grandmother, great-grandmother, and friend whose life was centered around the people she loved most. Family meant everything to Evelyn, and some of the most special memories her family will carry with them are simply the times together. Christmas was especially important to Evelyn. She loved having everyone over to celebrate. There may not have always been much room, but that never mattered. Everyone squeezed in together because Christmas at Grandma's was about being with family. Those crowded rooms filled with conversation, laughter, food, and the people she loved are memories her family will cherish forever. Evelyn had an incredible talent for creating things with her hands. Over the years, she made scarves, blankets, placemats, and beautiful baby blankets for those she loved. One of her most impressive creations was a full afghan of the United States flag. The things she made were more than crafts. They were made with love, and many of them will remain treasured keepsakes and reminders of her for generations to come. Evelyn also enjoyed the quieter things in life and loved spending time working through her crossword and puzzle books. She spent many years working in accounting. Evelyn worked in the accounting department at Eaton Louth and later worked in accounting at Worldwide Motors, where she remained until her retirement. Evelyn was preceded in death by her beloved husband of 65 years, Earl Edward Anders, her parents, Dorothy Powers and William Powers, her brother, Johnny Bill Powers, and her infant sister, Betty Marie Powers, and her son-in-law, Randy Bratcher. She is survived by her son, Eddie Anders, and his wife, Rhonda, and her daughter, Rose Bratcher, her grandchildren, Jason Truitt, and his wife, Crystal, Christopher Anders and his fiancée, Sarah Morris, and Matthew Anders, and his wife Cameron, and her 5 great-grandchildren, Grayson, Elijah, Hope, Gabrielle, and Lillian. Evelyn leaves behind so much more than the things she made or the years she lived. She leaves behind Christmas memories, handmade blankets, crowded rooms full of family, and generations of people who knew they were loved. Although her place at those family gatherings will be deeply missed, the love she poured into her family will remain with them always. A visitation for family and friends will be held on Friday, September 25th at the Gilliland Howe Funeral Home in Greensburg from 11 a.m. until the time of the funeral at 1 p.m. Reverend Ted Chalk will be officiating. Burial will take place at Van Pelt Cemetery in Waldron immediately following the funeral service. Memorial contributions can be made to St. Jude Hospital. Online condolences can be made to the family at gillilandhowe.com. And again, Evelyn June Powers Anders, age 82, passed away September 18th, 2026.
3: WTRE, powered by Decatur County REMC. Dunn and Cruz. You're listening to Network Indiana. A man removed from a recent Indianapolis City County Council meeting is taking legal action against local law enforcement. Jamal Shabazz has filed a tort claim against Marion County Sheriff Kerry Forrestal and the Sheriff's Office. Shabazz claims deputies used excessive force and injured his back while removing him from the September 9th budget meeting. Sheriff Forrestal claims Shabazz physically resisted and refused lawful orders to leave the hall. The man convicted of killing two girls in Delphi is seeking a new trial. His attorneys want his confessions thrown out. Ryan Hedrick explains.
4: Richard Allen's attorney Mark Lehman told the appeals court Monday that Allen's mental health worsened. Lehman says the confessions shouldn't have been used because the judge relied on the wrong standard.
5: Grade disability finding on April 4th to 14th tracks back and acknowledges that the disability onset was on April 4th and that they're forcibly injecting him because of a serious mental illness grade disability finding through June.
4: The Indiana Court of Appeals will now consider the arguments and determine whether Allen received a fair trial. Ryan Hedrick, Network, Indiana.
3: Sigma Nursing has fired CEO Lucas Davis after a leaked video showed him using racial slurs. Jake McDaniel has more.
6: The board placed Davis on administrative leave while it investigated the video, then voted unanimously to remove him. Davis became CEO of the Indianapolis-based Nursing Honor Society in 2024, and Sigma says the language in the video doesn't reflect its values. Jake McDaniel, Network, Indiana.
3: Google wants to add 228 more backup generators at its Fort Wayne data center. Google filed the new application with the Indiana Department of Environmental Management. The generators will only be used if the data center loses power. IDEM approved a request in April to increase the number of backup generators at the site from 34 to 179. This latest application would add another 228. The company also says each generator will have an hour meter to track how long it runs. I'm Jeanette Cruz. 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
1: WTRE's weather forecast for Wednesday from NOAA.gov calls for mostly cloudy skies and a high of 69. For Wednesday evening, mostly cloudy skies and a low of 57. For Thursday, partly sunny skies and a high of 73 degrees.
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0: 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Tonight's action is volleyball, Greensburg Pirates versus the North Decatur Chargers. And we're going to go on in the JV game tonight. So it's set, ready to go.
1: Greensburg starters are announced. Has the first serve.
0: So we'll see them come out.
1: All right. Do you want to go over the numbers? See where the starters for Greensburg?
0: Greensburg starters are number one, Reagan Planet, two, Lucy Shepard, three, Addison Bennett, five, Madison Bond, 10, Emma Burkhart, 12, Abby Porter, 15, Paisley Ferdinand, 16, Carly Grivey, and 17, Macy Flannery. Looks like seven, Ringkamp, three, Littmer, 12, Trinkamp,
1: 15,
0: Hartman, and 22 is Zoe Bingham starting for North.
1: 24.
0: And 24 is Harper Stewart with number 5, Madison Vaughn, a freshman serving for Greensburg. It's over. Here we go. Set up 15. Goes out of bounds. 3, 12. We got too many hits. Be 1-0 Greensburg. As the freshman Vaughn serves it up, she's getting ready to go again. 24 sets up 12. 12 gets it over to Grivey, gets the set back over. 15, 3 North. Grivey with the save. That kill was by 15. Paisley Ferdinand down the line. It stays in. Makes it 2-0 Greensburg.
1: I wasn't sure if that was going to stay in or not. It was right close to that line.
0: Right on the line. She snuck it down the right side line. Vaughn with the serve. 22. Double hit with 15. 12 has to get it over. Goes Ferdinand. Madison Vaughn goes to the floor to get it. Ferdinand couldn't get it over the net. It'd be side out North as number 7, Renkamp serving. Net serve, but it goes over. Set up by Vaughn. Kill by Ferdinand. Hits the floor. It goes on the floor first. Be 3-1. Looks like number 7, Jocelyn Shields, is coming in for 17, Macy Flannery. Ferdinand is going back to serve her first serve over the net. 15 gets it back over, and it was blocked over the net back by Greensburg's Emma Burkett. She puts it down for an ace. Makes it 4-1, Greensburg. Ferdinand with the serve. 15 for North. 7. Goes out, gets it back over, and it goes out of bounds on the left side. Be outside out Greensburg. 5-1 Greensburg.
1: I think they were trying to take out that ref over there on the platform.
0: Yep. Ferdinand with the serve. North goes to the floor, gets it, goes over. Grivey for Greensburg on the floor. And brings it back up to Jocelyn Shields. She couldn't get it over the net, so it'll be side out Greensburg or North. 5-2 as number 4, Madeline Condon, comes in for Greensburg as number 3, Marley Littmer serving. 5 for Greensburg. 12 is Porter, gets it over the net. North's got to get it over. They get it over. Grivey with the set up front to Vaughn. That kill by Jocelyn Shields went to the back row and down.
1: Right inside of that line again.
0: 6-2 Greensburg.
1: And Grivey's going back to serve.
0: Carly Grivey back to serve. Her first serve goes over. 7. 22 sends it long. It stays in, though, as Lydia Rentkamp sends the kill over. Makes it 6-3. Favor of Greensburg with Claire Trinkamp serving. Grivey sets it up front, gets it up to 5. Vaughn gets it over. 12 for North. Grivey sets it up front. Vaughn. And the kill goes down, but it's saved by North, and then it goes into the net, makes it 7-3. That kill was a attempted kill was by Jocelyn Shields.
1: That's a spike.
0: Reagan to plant it back in for Greensburg and Addison Bennett. That spike was saved. Plant up serving goes out of bounds into the scorer's bench to be side out point Greensburg 8-3. A plant up back to serve again. Her serve gets over 24-7. They got to try to dink it over. Didn't go over. In ball into the net. Point Greensburg 9-3. Timeout. North will be back.
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0: Back out at Greensburg High School, 9-3 Greensburg. And Greensburg's Reagan a plant up serving. Her ball gets over 3-7 for North. 21 gets it over. Goes back over. 1 sets up. Jocelyn Shields. And her spike went over and made it into the kill as North couldn't get it back over. Reagan a plant up serving again for Greensburg. 3-7-10. Gets it over. Gray Ivy with the setup goes up front to Bennett. She gets it over the net. 3 for North. 21 for North gets it over. The planet sets up Lucy Shepherd. And that was Lucy Shepherd on the kill for Greensburg. Makes it 11-3. Get back over to Greensburg. Reagan a plant up serving. 15 for North. 7 North gets sets up 21 with Jocelyn Shields with the save. Jocelyn Shields with the kill. They get it back over to her and she says, I'll just put it down. 12-3 Greensburg. Reagan to plant it back again. She's a sophomore serving for Greensburg. 3-22 gets it up. 15, the Leah Barrio gets it over. Lucy Shields gets it back, and it goes to the floor. That's going to be a point for Shields. 13-3 Greensburg. Side out Greensburg. And plant it's going to be serving again. Plana gets it over the net, comes up to 7. She sets up 21, just gets the ball over. They're going to try to set up Shields, but it goes over to number 3, Bennett. She gets it over the net, saved by North. They have to get it over. Condon gets it. They set up Jocelyn Shields, and she just puts the little dink down, makes it 14-3 Greensburg. They're playing up serving again. Ball goes to the net, out of bounds. To Greensburg, 15-3 on the score. Timeout North.
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0: Back out at Greensburg, where Regina Planup serving again for the JV Pirates, up 15-3 in volleyball. Todd Black, Christy Peters, WTRE 1330 AM, 104.1 FM. Here we go, 22-7, 21 for North, gets it back over Condon, and that was going to have a violation on Greensburg. They were in the net.
1: Number one.
0: And that was number one, a Planup in the net. It's going to go over to North Decatur. They're going to get the point and the service. 15-4. Looks like 24. Harper Stewart back for North to serve. That goes up. Grivey and Condon both go for it. It looks like Lucy Shepherd on the hit. They get it back over North. Shepherd sets up a Planup. A Planup sets back up Shepherd. She just dinks it over. North gets a hold of it. 21 gets it across the net for North. They're going to set up Jocelyn Shields again. And her kill goes about six rows up in the stands at on the Greensburg side of the gym. So that's point side out Greensburg, 16-4.
1: Number 17 in the game to serve for Greensburg.
0: That's Macy Flannery. She gets it over. 24. Goes to 21. Carly Grivey goes to the floor. Can't get it. It'll be 16-5 side out side out North. As Zoe Bingham back to serve for North Decatur. Her first serve across the net goes into 11 or 12. Porter back across to North. Ball goes out of bounds as Greensburg hits it across to North. So that'll be a point North, 16-6. As Bingham ready to serve again. That goes out on the Greensburg bench side, so it'll be side out Greensburg. Point Greensburg, 17-6. Lucy Shepherd going back to serve. She's a sophomore here at Greensburg. Her first serve goes into the net. She comes out as Carly Grivey comes back in. And 15, Josie Hartman in the game for North to serve. Kind of looks like she's not a left-hander. Grivey takes the serve up front to a Planup. They get it over to Bennett. Bennett gets it over the net. North saves 12. And number 10, Emma Burkhart for Greensburg, was up in the net on that block and puts it back down. Side out point Greensburg, 18-7. As Madison Bond comes in to serve for Greensburg. Her first serve, 12, 22, 7, into the net, and it looks like number 12 for Greensburg, Abby Porter, goes to the floor, puts it up in the net, and the other Greensburg girls couldn't get it over the net, so it's side out point Greensburg, or North. Madison Smith in the game as number 7, Lydia Rennekamp, is going to serve. Her first serve goes into Porter. Porter gets it over, and they set up Ferdinand. They get the save on that one. Porter gets it back up. Back over to Greensburg, and it's hit out of bounds by North on a good try by number 10, Madison Smith. She goes to the floor, almost to the bench, and hits it straight back.
1: Number 15 was the one that got that kill in Greensburg. She's back to serve now.
0: Ferdinand. 15, 12. North's got to get it over the net, and they don't do it. That makes it 28. Greensburg with Ferdinand back to serve. So Ferdinand serve over the net. 15 tries to get it over. It goes in the net. Number 7, Lydia Rennekamp, tries to save it. Can't save it. Be a point Greensburg. 21-8 Greensburg. Ferdinand served. It's an easy serve right across. 3-7, 12 with the kill attempt.
1: And it was a kill.
0: Claire Trinkamp. She gets it. Looks like number three, Marley Littmer, back to serve. Almost gets the ace. Greensburg saves it, and Jocelyn Shields tries to kill it. They save it for North. Gets it back over. They set up number five. Madison Vaughn, she couldn't get it over the net. Porter tries to save it for her and couldn't do it. So it's going to be 21-10. North Decatur with Marley Littmer serving. Drivey up front sets up Jocelyn Snyder, or Jocelyn Shields. North saves it back across the net. Brought up front to five. Bond, she sets up.
1: Porter.
0: North saves it again. Gets it back over the net. Drivey backs up front. They set up Porter. Her dink don't go. She saves it. Carly Drivey gets it over the net for Greensburg. That push. Oh, what a save by Drivey. 12. Porter gets it over the net. Got another push by Greensburg. Grimey sets up Porter. Porter puts the kill down the right side, makes it 22-10. Greensburg's point, Greensburg's side out. Looks like two Lucy Shepherds coming back in the game for Greensburg. Carly Grimey serving 2-3. That goes off of Marley Littmer. That'll be an ace for Grivey. Makes the point, 23-10, Greensburg. Grivey, he'll serve 7-12 for North with the kill attempt. It's saved. Grivey catches it up, sets up Shields. Shield disc gets it across the net. North lets it hit the ground, makes it 23-24-10, match point. Or set point. Grivey with the serve. Saved by North and goes out of bounds. That'll be game Greensburg. 25-10 in the first game in the JV action. We'll be back.
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0: Yep. Greensburg's already on the court waiting on North. There's the buzzer.
1: Checking to make sure everybody's in the right spot.
0: Carly Drivey coming back in for Lucy Shepherd as...
1: She's the libero.
0: Libero. So that must mean North is going to serve this game. And if it goes to the decisive game three, it'll be North or South Greensburg serving.
1: Which school is it?
0: Greensburg.
1: Okay.
0: It's one of them Decatur County schools.
1: Mm-hmm. Not one that has Decatur in it, though.
0: I know. But it is in the county.
1: It is true.
0: Looks like 7, Lydia Ringkamp serving. That goes over to Ferdinand. They're going to set up, and 3. Bennett puts it over the net. North saves it. Grivey goes to the floor, gets it. They set up Porter or Burkhart. Burkhart puts it down. That's a kill, Greensburg. 1-0.
1: All right, number 5 going back to serve there. That's Vaughn, right?
0: Vaughn. Madison Vaughn gets it over. And the little dink by Abby Porter goes back over. 2-0 Greensburg.
1: North bumped that right up to the net, and she was able just to dink it over.
0: Vaughn back to serve again. 15 goes to the ground for North, and it's hit into the net. 15, their libero, Josie Hartman, goes to the floor, saves it, goes into the net. Nobody can dig it out and put it over the net. So Madison Vaughn back for Greensburg, still serving. 3-0 Greensburg. 15 gets it up 7. They set up Whitmer, and it goes out of bounds. 4-0 Greensburg.
1: It was on the outside of that pole.
0: Yeah. Yeah, it was. Vaughn back serving again. Hurt goes just right over the net. North tries to save it, can't. It's going to be an ace, 5-0. Madison Vaughn, she's a freshman serving. That was a hard one. That one goes back towards the north bench, and nobody there to help her out. You could get it. It was back to Greensburg, 6-0 here in this second and possibly deciding set match. Vaughn back serving. This gets it over the net, 7. 15. It gets it over to Greensburg. Grivey sets up Porter. Porter's was blocked back to Greensburg. They get it over the net. Nage 3 tries to kill it. That goes Greensburg 17. Flannery gets it over to Ferdinand. Ferdinand was in the net.
1: It was on this side of that pole again, trying to get it
0: got up. Got it into the pole. Makes it 6-1. North Decatur, they'll be serving, and it'll be Marley Littmer serving. Down 6-1. Here's North. Grivey gets it up front. They get it up to Burkhart. She gets it over the net. North back on it. Grivey back up front. Goes to Porter. Porter's was blocked. Grivey goes to the ground with a good save. Ferdinand. And Milan gets it across the net. North gets it back over, goes out of bounds into the stands, makes it 7-1 Greensburg. Side out Greensburg, point Greensburg. Looks like Jocelyn Shields coming back in the game for Greensburg as Ferdinand's back to serve. 15, 7, 12 gets it over for North. Grivey sets up Shields. Shields gets it across, but it's saved back over to North as number

0: gets it up front, but man sets up Shields. She just dinks it. She sneaks the left hand in on him. Looks like Shepherd coming back into the game and makes it 8-3. Greensburg, Carly Grybe going to serve it. She gets it across. 3-4 North was Marley Littmer. She tries to hit it. It goes out of bounds, so it'll be 9-3 Greensburg.
1: They were trying to decide if that was too far or not.
0: Yep. Grivey with the serve. Gets it over North. 7 sets up 21. 21 with the attempted kill. Saved by Shields. Grivey gets it back over. They set up 12. Grivey with the save. They're going to set up Shields. Shields gets it down. Jocelyn Shields.
1: That was a kill for her.
0: Yep.
1: She can get really high up on the net.
0: Yep. Grivey with the service. 15 for North. 7. 12 with the kill, and it was almost blocked by Shields and Porter, but it goes down on Greensburg's side. So it'll be 10-4. North down. And looks like 24, Harper Stewart back to serve for North. That's off of Grivey. Goes almost into the concession stand at South, at Greensburg. So be 10-5.
1: Greensburg leading, but North serving.
0: North serving an end on the comeback. That one goes out of bounds. That'll be point and side out. Greensburg makes it 11-5. 1-3, Reagan a plant up, and Addison Bennett back in the game for Greensburg so far in this match. Other than the libero, North hasn't substituted. A plant up with the serve goes out of bounds on North. They got it back over. A plant up, or Condren gets it over with 3. Addison Bennett just dinks it over.
1: Gets the kill.
0: Just a small kill, though. It wasn't nothing.
1: On that tally sheet, it don't matter whether
0: it's
1: big
0: a kill,
1: or small.
0: It's a kill. 12-5, Greensburg. 15 gets it up, 24. 12 gets it left-handed over the net. Number 1 for Greensburg. A plant-up sets up Shields. Shields puts it in the net. Makes it 12-6. Greensburg, North Decatur serving number 12, Claire Trenkamp. She gets it almost to the back line. Greensburg brings it up. 3 just dinks it over. That's Bennett, 24. That's Stewart. Gets it up. Grivey sets up Shields. Shields' kill attempt was blocked. 24, Stewart gets it for North. Shepherd sets it up. And they get it back to Shepherd. And she gets that one down, and it was a rough one. She put it on the ground. 13-6, Greensburg. Looks like Macy Flannery back to serve for Greensburg. Her goes back to 15, which is Stuart Hartman. Hartman gets it up front to Littmer. Back to Greensburg. They have set up Ferdinand. It was blocked. They get it back to Greensburg. Shepherd. Shepherd with the kill. It's blocked. Picked up by 24. Stewart. Shepherd gets it up to a plant-up. Back to Shepherd. Shepherd with the kill. Makes it 14-6. North Decatur up with number 15.
1: That would be Greensburg up.
0: Greensburg up, but timeout, South, or North.
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1: And Flannery serving Greensburg 15. 3. 22 gets it over the net for North. 3. Bennett sets up. They're setting up Shepherd. And
2: Shepherd gets the kill.
1: Shepherd with her third kill of the game. Makes it 15-6. Yeah. Flannery with the serve. North 15 lets it, hits it up. Nobody there. It hits it up front. Makes it 16-6. Looks like number 4, Blanca Casanova, coming in the game for North as Flannery's still serving. North gets it back over. Shepherd jumps up, tries to kill. It's blocked. Shepherd goes back up, puts this one in the net. But she was there both times. The first one, her kill was blocked. They brought it back over. She tries to kill it again, and it was in the net.
2: Trying to get the sub situated here. Got some freshmen that are a little nervous, and they don't know the procedure here real quick.
1: Well, so. Freshman and maybe an exchange student. Is a Casanova girl an exchange student?
2: I don't know for sure, but could be. So but they got to learn.
1: Yep. Take the time. That's Shepherd with the kill. It goes out of bounds. But
2: her spike was out of bounds.
1: Gracie Maurer in the game serving for North Decatur. Makes it 16-8. Her next serve. Ferdinand gets it up front. They reset. Ferdinand, it's blocked. She gets it over back over the net. Number 3, North, is Lippmer. Carly Grivey for Greensburg are setting up Shepherd, but Ferdinand gets it, and she goes long with it. Makes it 16-9. Maurer serving again. Flannery. They're setting up looking for Shepherd. She sneaks it. They don't get it to her, but they get it over. Grivey to the floor, gets it over the net. For Greensburg, they set up Lippmer. She gets it all back over Flannery. They're setting up Ferdinand. Ferdinand, she puts it in the net, makes it 16-10. Coach Kunich yelling some direct instructions to the team in Greensburg side. So that one goes long off of Maurer's serve, makes it 17-10. Greensburg, as Carly Grivey comes back out. Lucy Shepherd, number 2, coming back to serve for Greensburg. Shepherd gets it across the net. They get it down 24, 16, 7. Just dinks it over 3. They set up Porter. They get it back over to Plant or to Bennett. She gets it over the net. Number 3, Marley Lippmer, hits it long, goes out of bounds into the Greensburg bench, makes it 18-10. Shepherd with the service. We'll give that an ace. They put it in the net. 19-10 Greensburg. Shepherd with the serve, gets it on the back row. 12-24. 12's got to get it over.
2: And she does.
1: Ferdinand saves it, and they set up
2: that way
1: Burkhart. And that's a kill. Makes it 20-10.
2: I love her bright pink shoes.
1: Yep. You're going to see pink shoes here in a little bit in the varsity game, because I think Scudder's still wearing her pink shoes for North. Shepherd with the serve, 12-24, sets up Lippmer. Her kill goes right down the line. That's a kill for number 3, Marley Lippmer. Makes it 20-11. Greensburg looks like number 7, Lydia Rennekamp serving. Ferdinand gets it up front. Now she's going to try to kill it. This gets it over. Carly Grivey. Plant three. Bennett has to get it over. I think they're going to call four hits on Greensburg.
2: Yep.
1: So going to make it 20-12. I counted four there, but the ref was a little bit late, so I wasn't going to say nothing because I thought he was going to let it play. Looks like Lydia Rennekamp's back to serve again. 20-12, Greensburg. Ferdinand gets it up front, goes off the net, and Greensburg saves it. Porter or Burkhart gets it across. Burkhart then kills it. Ferdinand with the kill.
2: Ferdinand with the spike becomes the kill.
1: Yep. So makes it 21-12 as number 12, Porter, and number 5, Madison Vaughn back in, as Vaughn will be doing the serving for Greensburg. Here's the serve. Goes off a Maurer. North gets it back over. Grivey.
2: Vaughn just dinks
1: Vaughn
2: it over.
1: Vaughn dinks it. North got it. Grivey. They're setting up Burkhart, but number 12, Porter, gets it. It goes out of bounds. Makes it 21-13. Greensburg side out. North. Littmer, Carly Grivey, they're setting up. Porter, Maurer blocks it. Maurer goes back, gets it over. There comes Burkhart. It goes off of somebody from North. Almost hit the
2: line judge.
1: She ducked. That's a kill. Looks like Shields coming back in for Greensburg, 22-13. Ferdinand's up serving for Greensburg. Her serve gets over. Maurer goes the wrong way, goes out of bounds. 23-13 Greensburg. Ferdinand's back to serve again for Greensburg. Her serve goes into the net, makes it 23-14 Greensburg, with North getting ready to serve. Madeline Condon's coming in for Greensburg, and number 21, Sarah Ford, coming in for North as number 4, Casanova, back to serve for North. Her first serve, Grivey gets it. They are going to set up Shields. Shields gets the kill, but it's blocked by North. Back over Greensburg's side. They're going to set up Burkhart, but it goes to Porter. Off of number 7, Rennekamp makes it 24-14. Greensburg set point. Side out Greensburg. Grivey serving. It's going to be Lucy Shepherd in back in for Greensburg, with Grivey serving. 14-7-10, and point as Porter goes to the floor for Greensburg to try to save it, and she hits it under the net. Going to be 24, Harper Stewart coming into the game for
2: North, and she's going to be serving.
1: Yep, she's a freshman serving. Grivey, they're setting up Porter. Porter goes long. Makes it 24-16. Stewart getting ready to serve again. Left-hander, Porter. They're going to set up Porter. She just dinks it over. That's the game. Dinks it over left-handed. 25-16, Greensburg. That's the game match. We'll be back in a little while to get your varsity action going.
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10: Tuesday at the start, but then corn and beans, even wheat, bounced off the lows. This is Hoosier Ag Today's Tuesday closing farm market report. Profit taking after a sizable Monday rally before markets came back during the session. Corn and beans about steady, even higher at times, but then slightly lower on the close. The trade cautious with that Trump and Xi meeting coming Thursday. 6.25 down on Dease corn, ending at 5.36¾. March 5.51 down a nickel and 3/4. Novi beans 2.5 lower, 13.25½. January 13.41¼ down almost 3 cents. December wheat 9.5 off at 7.17¼. October live cattle 218.77 down 2.17. October lean hogs 79.27 up $1.12. I'm Ian DeEubank. Hoosier Ag Today, 20 years serving Indiana farmers.
11: Why police spoke with people sitting on church steps. This is Network Indiana. I'm Jake McDaniel. A person was shot today in front of Trinity CME Church near Dr. Andrew J. Brown Avenue on Indy's northeast side. That person's at a hospital and is awake, and police detained at least two people. Richard Allen, serving 130 years for the Delphi murders, and is asking the court to overturn his conviction. During Monday's hearing, prosecutors pointed to statements Allen made about the killings. For Libby German's family, the appeal brought brought back painful memories, and then her grandfather, Mike Patty, shared his reaction to the hearing afterwards.
12: The portions about the confessions and the multitude of those, and that they happened both while he was diagnosed as in psychosis, but it also happened outside of psychosis, right? And the fact that the judges asked those specific questions, like, well, which ones would you not want in here?
11: And Libby's grandma, Becky, says she believes there will later be justice in this case. An Indianapolis man forcibly removed from a city-county council meeting is taking legal action against law enforcement. Here's Johnette Cruz.
13: Jamal Shabazz has filed a tort claim against Marion County Sheriff Kerry Forrestal and his department. The claim stems from a September 9th meeting where protesters disrupted the police chief's budget presentation. Shabazz says deputies used excessive force when removing him, resulting in a back injury. However, Sheriff Forrestal says Shabazz repeatedly refused lawful orders to leave and physically resisted deputies. Shabazz's legal team argues the force used was entirely unjustified.
11: And Greenwood moves forward with plans to bring a Buc-ee's to the city. The city council approved the rezoning of about 80 acres Monday night, and this woman tells Fox 59 she's excited to have it coming to town.
14: I love giving money to my local community, and I'd much rather give my Buc-ee's Bucks to Greenwood than traveling 240 miles and giving it to Kentucky. And I've done that on purpose, just to go get a brisket sandwich.
11: And Buc-ee's says it'll help pay millions in roads and infrastructure improvements. This is networking.
15: She said she was fine, but I noticed she stopped using the front steps. And another time, she grabbed the wall instead of the railing. It's little clues like these that often show up before a fall ever happens. This is Tina McIntosh, founder of Joy's House and co-host of Caregiver Crossing. Falls are the leading cause of injury for older adults, but there are simple ways to lower that risk. Stay tuned.
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15: One of the easiest checks starts with shoes. 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Another is lighting. 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
1: Starting for Greensburg is going to be number 1, Allie Wells. Number 6, McKenna Rippinger. Number 7, Victoria Steers. Number 9, Roma Robbins. Number 10, Claire Larison. 12, Audra Gill. And 17, Kirkley Lowe. Some of the starters for North Decatur: Miley Scudder, Sarah Littmer, Sarah Moeller, Brinley Green. And we'll get the other ones as they go. We're getting ready for the national anthem.
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1: Okay, back out at Greensburg where the national anthem has been played. Starting lineups, referees getting everybody where they need to go. North Decatur comes in tonight 11-5, 2-0 in the conference. Their main leader is Miley Scudder. Greensburg comes in 13-1, 3-1 in the conference. They are led by a host of players, Claire Larson and kills per set, Audra Gill and hitting percentage, Gale and hitting percentages, Audra Gill and blocks, Kirkley low and digs per set, Allie Wells serving aces in set and for the leaders, digs is Kirkley low's assist, Kirkley low. So that's some of the leaders we're going to be seeing tonight. We're getting ready to go. Again, Todd Black, Christy Peters, WTRE 1330 AM, 104.3 FM, WTRE Radio YouTube. And am I looking like it's going to be Greensburg serving first in this first match?
2: Looks that way. I didn't pay attention to who won when we were doing the meeting over there.
1: Lainey Renkamp is another starter for...
2: Yep, looks like they have number 8, number 5.
1: And that's Elza Kennelly. We got Kennelly on each end of the floor, one for Greensburg, one for North. Are they cousins or are they sisters? Greensburg serving first. Allie Wells is going to put the ball in the air for Greensburg. First serve's over. 17-13 set up by Wells. Kirkley low and ripped Robbins across the net. Scudder with the spike for North. He gets it back over North. 17. Scudder with the kill goes 1-0 North. They got to watch her. She's just all over the place. I know we seen her down at South last couple weeks ago.
2: Yeah, I think so.
1: She would do a flip on the floor when she'd go to dig the ball and get back right back up on her feet, ready to go. Greensburg, Larison.
2: Spike it right away.
1: Larison for Greensburg. Wells back over to Robbins. Robbins just pushes it over. Gets it back over. Scudder gets across the net low. Wells sets up Robbins. Her kill is just a
2: spike.
1: Larison and Scudder play the push game. Larison gets it for Greensburg. Makes it 1-1 side out with number 3. Kiera Kennelly coming in for Greensburg to serve. Her first serve. Across the net. They're going to set up Scudder again. She gets it in the middle. It's off. And Kennelly for Greensburg tries to save it, but it goes out of bounds. Side out point. North Decatur. 2-1. North.
2: It was tipped there by Greensburg at the net, and she tried to save it, and she just didn't go the right direction.
1: Lainey Renekamp serving for North. Kennelly for Greensburg sends it about 7 rows up into the Pirate Nation. And so it'll be 3-1 North with Renekamp still serving. Kennelly up front to Wells. Wells sets up Larison. Larison's spike goes down for the kill. Larison back to serve. Number 12, Gale in the game for Greensburg. Larison looks over. Her first serve gets it across. They're trying to set up Scudder again. They get her on the backside. She just pokes it over. Kennelly. Wells sets up number 7. Tori Steers. It was blocked. Setting up North. They dink it. Robbins gets it. Wells back over to Tori Steers. Cross the net for North. Over to North. Scudder just puts it across. Steer. Wells. Roma Robbins back to 14. Goes. Scudder gets it across the net from the bench. Wells, Robbins,
2: that.
1: Robbins kill block, Scudder, back across, Larison, Wells, Gale, and her
2: kill
1: goes off number 17. Renekamp goes to the floor to try to get it over, and she hits it into the stands. 3-3 to tie game, Larison score, Greensburg serving. Setting up Scudder. They get her over here. She just dinks it over. That's Kennelly. Tori Steer on the kill. Tori Steer with the kill goes off a couple North Decatur players and out of bounds. Be side out point Greensburg.
2: They announced her as Victoria Steer, so I'm not sure if she has a nickname or not.
1: Okay, we'll go with Victoria then. Larrison. They're trying to get it over six. Cannelli hits it. Larrison goes back to get it. Cannelli's going to get it over the net. North sets up 17-16 with the kill. That's Avery Weisenbach.
2: Weisenbach, yep.
1: Larrison comes out. Who come in? Cannelli come back in? No.
2: Kirkley Lowe.
1: Kirkley Lowe, the libero, comes back in. Number eight, Miley Scudder serving. Victoria Steer, Gale, her spike goes into the net. Side out, North, point North, 5-4 North. Here comes Scudder serve. That one goes off with Steer, and
2: somehow Victoria Steer hit it up. Gale popped it up.
1: And Steer puts it over.
2: Steer put it over and right down in between the North Decatur players.
1: Lauren Powers coming in for Greensburg, and she's going to serve tied up 5-5 in this first match. Gets it over. 17. Sets up 14. Victoria Steer goes to the ground, picks it up. Kirkley Lowe gets it over to Wells. Wells across the net. 17. Scudder 8 going to get it. Kirkley Lowe with the save for Greensburg. Wells sets up Victoria Steer. No doubt about that one, right down the line. Number 6, Ellie Johnson, didn't have a chance on that one. She had to let it go or get hit.
2: She did not have a chance to catch it.
1: Powers back serving for Greensburg. Gets it up. 17-6 over the net. Cannelli. Wells. Steer just pokes it over. Gets it over the net. 17 dinks it. Kirkley Lowe with the save. Wells sets up Gale. And that was off the knee. That kill goes off the knee of number 5, Elza Cannelli. She had nothing to do with that one. Looks like Powers back to serve again, still for Greensburg.
2: Her, Eliza.
1: Eliza. 4-2, looks like number 4 for Greensburg, Emma Herbert, coming in. Greensburg's up 1, side out. North, they're serving. Kirkley Lowe gets it up. Wells goes to the net, to the ground, and gets it. Kirkley Lowe gets it over. Kirkley Lowe goes back to the floor, don't get it. And it's 7-7 with number 5, Eliza Cannelli. Her serve up and over. That goes to Herbert. Herbert, they set up Gale. Gale gets it over to Steer. Her kill was blocked. Cannelli, Wells, Gale. Hers was blocked. Gale gets it back. Herbert, Steer. 17, Grinnekamp goes to the line. 14 gets it over. Kirkley Lowe for Greensburg. Wells sets up Steer. She goes down town with that one. Puts it down. Makes it 8-7.
2: McKenna Rippinger is back in the game for Greensburg. Steer is back to serve.
1: That's Victoria Steer back to serve. That one goes long, makes it tied up 8-8. We got number 2, Sarah Littmer, coming back in, and she's going to serve for North Decatur. Herbert up front to Wells. Wells sets up Victoria Steer from the back row. Scudder goes after it, hits it up, and then Cannelli goes to the floor, tries to get it, and no go. Be 9-8, Greensburg. Kirkley Lowe back to serve for Greensburg. Gets 17, sets up 14, Kirkley Lowe, they're setting up Rippinger, she puts it in the net, makes it 9-9.
2: She's got to get warmed up, she just come in.
1: Remember seeing her last year, and she did nothing but drill the ball all year as we followed them all the way, what was it, semi-state?
2: Something like that.
1: Well, she just fakes like she's going to set it and hits it over, and nobody from North was ready for that. Makes it 10-9. Greensburg Herbert comes out. Robbins coming back in. Well, it's back to serve for Greensburg. Wells to serve, 14-17 over to Scudder. Scudder's kill is a kill, goes off of Wells, and nobody from Greensburg there to help her out as it goes to the floor. Brinley Green back to serve for North Decatur. Larrison, Wells sets up Larrison. Larrison's kills saved by two. Spike is saved. Wells, Kirkley low. Rippinger was blocked. Wells, Ramona Robbins, and almost smacks the referee in the face with that ball. He had to back up just a little bit. 11-10 North as 13. Brindley Green back serving for North Decatur. She gets it across. Kirkley low. Set up, spiked by Scudder, blocked by Greensburg, back over to North. Scudder, Kirkley Lowe stands in front of her kill, and it's a kill. She stood in front of her spike and almost got it. It went right back in the net. As Green's back serving still for North, North up 12-10 in this first set. Steer, Wells. Back to Rippinger, gets it across the net. 17 sets up Scudder. Scudder just dinks the ball, goes back to Greensburg. Number one, Wells goes to the floor, and I think Larson just hit it up into the stands and makes it 13-10.
2: That was just the kind of reaction for her not to get hit in the face, I think.
1: Green back to serve this one again. Larrison up to Wells, sets up Larrison. Larrison drops it down for a kill, makes it 13-11 Greensburg, side out Greensburg. And
2: North Decatur leads 13-11.
1: Yeah, Kiera Canelli comes in for Greensburg, and she's going to do the serving. Here's the serve. 17 gets it up. They set up 16. Wells gets it off. Kirkley Lowe sets it up. Robbins across the net. 14 for North. They set up Scudder. Saved by Greensburg. Larson just gets it over. They're going to set up Scudder again. And it's blocked with Larson and Ramona Robbins.
2: Roma.
1: So that was a point Greensburg.
2: That was a good block by Romans. Roma. And Larrison.
1: Yeah. Got timeout on the officials' timeout. So we got water on the floor, so we're trying to get that all taken care of. Again, it's Todd Black, Christy Peters, WTRE, 1330 AM, 104.3 FM, WTRE Radio, YouTube, North Decatur, Greensburg Volleyball. North up 13-12 in this first set. We got Canelli serving for Greensburg, down one. She gets it across the net. Scudder goes to the floor to get it. They set up number 16. 16 goes up. Avery Reisenbach to hit it, and it goes into the net. Side out. Greensburg, 13-13, all tied up here. This first match, or first set. Here comes Canelli's serve. Scudder goes up and gets it. They set up Scudder. Her kill is blocked by Claire Larrison. Makes it 14-13.
2: Hits that floor right inside of that line.
1: Yeah.
2: Nobody from North Decatur was there to get it.
1: Didn't see too many Scudder blocks a couple of weeks ago on her kills, but Greensburg's got a couple people that can do it. Canelli's service was into the net.
2: In the net.
1: Be side out North Decatur, tied up 14-14 as number 6. Ellie Johnson comes in, and number 17, Lainey Rennekamp back to serve for North. Rennekamp serve. Canelli. Wells sets up Larrison. She just dinks it across, and North saves it. Kirkley Lowe, Wells. Victoria Steer says, you ain't going to save this one. I'm going to put it down the line, make it 15-14. You're right, Christy. I don't know how number five, Eliza Kennelly went down and got that for North and saved it.
2: She just had to stick her hand under it.
1: That's all it was.
2: That's pretty it.
1: Larison back to serve for Greensburg. Scudder gets it up 17. They set up six. She goes to just dink the ball, misjudges her jump, puts it in the net, makes it 16-14. Larison back to serve. Her serve goes Scudder. Back up front, they set up Scudder. She kills, and it's in. Makes it 16-15. Larison comes back out. Kirkley Low in for Greensburg. And then Scudder back to serve for North Decatur. Here's her serve. Kennelly up front, 12. She sets up Robbins. Robbins' kill was saved. Goes off the scoreboard, comes back down and hits on the ground. Looks like number two, Lauren Powers, into the game for Greensburg, and she's going to serve. Yeah, that just hit the scoreboard, and they didn't play it off the scoreboard, so made it 17-15. Greensburg, Powers serve. Scudder goes down and gets it. They set up 14 with the kill. That was Sarah Moeller. She got the kill. Herbert's coming in for Powers.
2: I heard the referee telling them that they could play it off of the scoreboard if it comes down on their own side, not if it goes to the other.
1: Kirkley Low up front to Wells. Gale, two people for Greensburg, or for North, hit that, and it goes out of bounds. So it'll be point Greensburg is six.
2: That was Scudder and Kennelly tried to get it at the same time.
1: McKenna Rippinger back in the game now as Victoria Steer back serving for Greensburg, up 18-16 in this first set. Scudder up front sets up. Back, Steer up front. Wells dis.
2: Same thing. She faked it out. She thought she was going to go up and set it, and she just dinked it over.
1: Timeout North. We'll be back.
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0: we go. Steer serve. Scudder gets it, sets it up front. They're going to set up 14. Sarah Moeller with the kill. Looks like number two, Sarah Littmer, coming back in to serve four.
1: North Decatur.
0: North Decatur. Berkeley Lowe gets the serve. Well, sets it up. Rippinger with the kill. It is blocked, but goes into the net.
1: North Decatur just bobbles it around, and it ends up in the net.
0: Berkeley Lowe serving now for Greensburg, up 20-17 in this first set. Berkeley Lowe's serve goes back. They're going to set up 14. Herbert gets it. Berkeley Lowe sets up. Rippinger goes off the net. Larrison gets it over. Oh, that's going to be called four hits on Greensburg. No point. 20-18.
2: 5-6,
0: Mike. Looks like number five, Adeline Steer, coming in the game now. So we got the Steer sisters in the game.
1: Are you sure they're sisters?
0: They're your family, are they?
1: I don't know.
0: Wells dinks it back over again. Herbert. They set up Larrison. Kennelly for North. Steer over to Wells. And
1: Adeline
0: Steer missed that one. So she just mistimed her jump. Made it 20-19. Greensburg's up. North Decatur is serving number 14, Sarah Moeller. Berkeley Lowe, Wells. And that's dinked back over. It went over the net. And Scudder just dinks it back over. But Wells was just a little too short for her on that one.
1: Rippinger back in.
0: Yep. Well, Steer, Wells, Larrison. Saved by Kennelly for North. Back over North. Steer up front to Wells. She sets up Larrison, and Larrison pushes the ball long. Makes it 21-20 North.
1: Timeout, Greensburg.
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0: Back out at Greensburg, where it's 21-20 in this first set. North Decatur over Greensburg. North Decatur's number 14, Sarah Moeller, serving. Little comeback by North. Her service goes Steer to Wells. Wells' kill goes off. 14 goes to the floor. Moeller to hit it, and she smacked it off of her other teammate's head. So makes it 21-21 Greensburg, with Wells back to serve it for Greensburg. Here's Wells to serve. Up to 17. There's trying to set up Scudder. She just dinks it over. Wells gets it. Berkeley Lowe. They set up Ramona Robbins. She gets it across the net. Saved by North. They are setting up Scudder. She goes back row. Berkeley Lowe and Steer look at each other like which one's going to get it. They both let it go. 22-21. North. Brindley Green back serving for North. Here's the serve. Larrison gets it back over to Rippinger. Rippinger just gets it back to Larrison. She just taps it over the net. They get it to Scudder.

0: got her, couldn't get a hold of it. Is the hit to her kind of awkwardly, and she just couldn't get a hold of it, put it in net. 22-22.
1: She about hit the stand over there. Yep. Where the referee's at. Canelli's serving.
0: Canelli's serving. Greensburg, Scudder, North. And the kill attempt by Avery Weisenbach goes long. 23-22, Greensburg. With a timeout, North. With...
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0: Back out at Greensburg High School, where it's your Greensburg Pirates 23, North Decatur Chargers 22 in the first set of the game. Canelli serving for Greensburg. Scudder puts it into the North Decatur bench, makes it 24-22.
1: Set point. Canelli still
0: Kiara
1: serving.
0: Kiara Canelli still serving. Greensburg could take his first set.
1: Everybody's on their toes.
0: Here it is. Scudder setting back up to Scudder. And it's blocked by Larrison and Robbins. North has to get it back over. It was out of bounds. Wells sets up. Little dink by Robbins. They're setting up Scudder for North. Canelli, Wells sets up Larson, and she just dinks it across where nobody was. Game set match, 25-22, Greensburg match one, set one.
1: We'll be back.
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0: Back out at Greensburg High School, getting ready to start the second set of this five-game match of varsity volleyball.
1: We might go five sets. You never know.
0: North Decatur will be serving. Looks like 14. Sarah Moeller back to serve for North. Goes to Larison. Larison gets it over Scudder. They get it back to Scudder. Sets it up. Steer with the kill. It's blocked. So will this be a spike there? Kirkley low. Wells. She says, I'll take it and kill it. One of the smallest girls on the floor, and she puts it over the big girls at North. 1-0. Greensburg. Wells back to serve. Here comes Wells to serve. Goes cross court. Kennelly for North. And Greensburg, two players go after it. Both of them stopped because they thought they was going to hit each other. Ball hits the floor, makes it 1-1. 22, Zoe Bingham into the match for North as number, looks like 13, which is Brindley Green, will be back serving for North. Larison up to Wells, sets up Ramona Robbins. Her kill goes long. Her spike goes long. Roma Robbins. So Green back to serve. Here's the serve. Larison gets it up. Wells sets up Larison. Larison with the kill makes it 2-2. Side out Greensburg point Greensburg as Kennelly comes in for Roma Robbins. Kennelly will be serving. That will be Kiara Kennelly for Greensburg as there's another Kennelly on the North Decatur team. Kennelly to Kennelly. Sets up Scudder. Scudder's spike turns into a kill as it goes off Rippinger and Larison. And it looks like number 6, Ellie Johnson, coming in for North as 17. Green still back to serve. No, that's Rennekamp back to serve. Kirkley low. Wells brings it up front. Victoria Steer with the kill. Makes it 3-3.
1: Gill in the game. Larison back to serve.
0: Larison serve. Scudder takes it up front. They set up. Larison has to get it across. Number 7, Victoria Steer, just had to get it across the net, and she puts it in the net. So that makes it 4-3. North. Scudder back to serve for North. Low up to Wells, sets up Rippinger, goes off the net. 14 tries to tap it, no go, falls to the floor on North side. Point Greensburg 4-4. Powers, Lauren Powers in to serve for Greensburg. Her serve goes to Kennelly for North. Save back in. They just dink it over. Wells. Kirkley low. Back to Wells. Wells saved by Scudder. Set up 14. Kirkley low for Greensburg. Wells sets up. Gale. Gale goes and puts the spike down.
1: And that's a kill.
0: That goes for the kill. 5-4. Powers still serving for Greensburg. Kennelly up to 17, sets up 14, and it's blocked by Gale, and Rippinger goes out of bounds. North hits it out of bounds. Point Greensburg 6-4.
1: I was up here in the stands by us.
0: Yep. Glad it didn't hit me. You wasn't protecting me.
1: You're on your own.
0: Thanks. Powers with the serve. Off of Canelli for North. Goes backwards instead of forwards. Makes it 7-4 Greensburg. Powers still serving. Canelli sets up front, comes back. Six is Johnson. She's got to get over the net. Steer. What did they call? Side out Greensburg.
1: It
0: ball was out
1: on
0: of bounds.
1: The outside of the pole.
0: So. Still Greensburg point 8-4. Greensburg, we're going to go to a timeout.
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0: Back out at Greensburg High School, where it's 8-4 Greensburg in the volleyball action tonight against North Decatur. And Powers will be back still serving for Greensburg as North breaks their huddle and back out on the floor. So we've got the Powers serving. Here's the service. Scudder up front. 17, dinks it, Wells gets it, Kirkley low, they're setting up Victoria Steer, she goes up, Canelli for North, blocks it, gets it back over, as Canelli for Greensburg tries to go back and get it, and she goes to the floor and can't get it, makes it 8-5 North.
1: If she was sliding into home plate, she'd have been safe.
0: North's down 8-5 with Eliza. Canelli serving.
1: Good job.
0: Kirkley low. Gets it back over. Back to Kirkley low. They just got to get it over as it went backwards. They're trying to set up. And that ball is
1: down in the middle of
0: Muller just kind of dinks it down in where nobody was. No man's land. Greensburg had to go get it. Nobody went to offer to get it. So point North, 8-6 with Eliza Canelli serving. Low for Greensburg, up to Wells. They set up Gale. She just hits it. Blocked Scudder. Sets up front. 14 blocked by Gale
1: Wells.
0: Roma Robbins back in for Greensburg as Victoria Steer goes back to serve. Greensburg up 3-9-6 in this second match. Here's the serve. Canelli up front. They set it up. Goes in. 14, Sarah Moeller with the kill is number two. Sarah Littmer coming back in to serve. North Decatur down 9-7 in this second match. Here's the serve. Herbert. Wells just dinks it over. Nobody there as 14.
1: She gets the kill.
0: Sarah Moeller. That was just a backwards hit. She gets the kill out of that one. Gale comes out. Larson back in. Kirkley Lowe back to serve for Greensburg. Here's the serve. Scudder gets it up front. 17 tries to dink it. They were in the net. Number 10 was in the net. Point. I was Larison in the net.
1: Yep.
0: Point
1: goes to North Decatur.
0: North Decatur as Moeller back serving for North. Steer up front to Wells. They set up Larison. It was blocked. Kirkley Lowe saves it back to Larison. Wells pushes it over. Steer pushes it over. Scudder just gets it over. Herbert. Wells. Roma Robbins saved by North. Back over to Kennelly. She gets it over. That was Steer. Roma Robbins with the push. Saved by Norris. Gets it to Scudder. Scudders was blocked. Back up to Wells. Larson was blocked by Brinley Green.
1: Goes off of her hands, though.
0: Goes off
1: the
0: her.
1: Point goes to Greensburg.
0: Yep, goes off her hand. Point Greensburg. That's a kill. 11-8. Wells back to serve. Herbert out. We got Larison, Roma Robbins, and Herbert, Rippinger. Or Rippinger, on the front line. Wells serving. Goes to Kennelly at North. 17. They look for Scudder. Goes backwards. Robbins and Larison go up and block the. Goes out of bounds. Point North. Side out North as Brindley Green goes back to serve for North Decatur. Larson gets it back up. Wells sets up. Rippinger gets it saved by North. They set up Scudder. Scudder is saved by Steer. Wells goes after it. Kirkley Lowe gets it across the net. Roma Robbins, Steer, Larison back over 14, 17. They're trying to set up Scudder. She just got to push it. Roma Robbins, they set Wells up. She gets it back to Rippinger off of 17, 14, setting up Scudder. Kirkley Lowe sets it up. Wells sets. Victoria Steer from the back line goes in. Her kill all the way to North's back line, but it just stays in. I give point Greensburg, 12-9 outside. Side out Greensburg.
1: I was pretty close to that line back there. Yep. Excellent fight.
0: Kiera Kennelly coming back in to serve for Greensburg as Roma Robbins goes out. Gets it over. Trying to set up Scudder. Her kill was blocked off of Larison and Rippinger goes to the floor on Greensburg sides. It'll be in front of Wells.
1: Yeah, Wells
0: it'll
1: went
0: be
1: to the floor to kind of get it.
0: Point Green or North with Laney Rennekamp serving. Kirkley Lowe up to Wells. She sets up Victoria Steer. Victoria Steer with the kill. Goes out. Side out Greensburg. 13-10.
1: Lowe comes out as Gill comes back in.
0: Yep. Larison serving. Brings it up front, 17-22, Wells. Kennelly sets up Rippinger. Rippinger bounces it off the face of a North Decatur player. They bring it back over, saved again. Rippinger kills it, saves again. Scudder, Wells, Kennelly, Larison from the back. They let it go. She hits it long, 13-11. Here comes North. Larison back out. Kirkley Lowe back in. Kirkley Lowe, Wells, Victoria Steer off of North. Scudder goes to the ground and saves it. North gets it across the net. That Kennelly, Steer, back over North side, 17-14. That makes that a kill as Sarah Moeller goes up, hits it, goes straight down. Point North, 13-12. Scudder back serving. Kirkley Lowe, 15, Gale.
1: Gale gets it over.
0: And point Greensburg, 14-12. Looks like number two, Powers, coming back in to serve for Greensburg. Scudder gets it back up North. They got to get it across the net. It goes. Powers up front to Wells. They set up Gale. Her blocked. Kennelly up front to Wells. Steer just gets it in. Saved by six. Over to Scudder. 14 with the push. Powers. Steer. She says, I'm not going to let him get it this time. 15-12.
1: Nope.
0: Bowers back serving for Greensburg, up 15-12 in his second set. Scudder gets it up front to 17-14. With the kill is 14, Sarah Moeller makes it 15-13.
1: That was just off the arm of Lowe.
0: Yep. Herbert back in for Greensburg. Powers sets down. And Eliza Canelli serving. Herbert. That goes Canelli. Off Canelli. Back up front. Steer gets it over. They're going to set up 14. It's blocked over there by Gale and Wells. Goes off the North Decatur player, so it'll be point Greensburg. Side out Greensburg as Roma Robbins comes back in for Canelli as Victoria Steer back to serve for Greensburg. Steer Scudder brings it back up front. Save. That one goes long on the kill spike by Ellie Johnson. Goes long. So,
1: I guess we got some more water over here on the floor.
0: Yeah.
1: Got to get it cleaned up. We don't want anybody to get hurt.
0: Hell, it ought to just bring a big broom out. Broom mop. Mop the floor. So, Victoria Steer back to serve again. Greensburg up 17-13. Canelli up front. They're setting up. Back up front. Wells sets up Gale. She just hits it. Saved by North. Scudder brings it up front. And it's blocked up front by Wells and Gale again. And drops on the North Decatur side. Makes it 18-13. Timeout.
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1: Victoria Steer is still serving.
0: That's an ace. Scudder let that one go. Thought it was going to go long, but it didn't. It just went straight down. 19-13 Greensburg.
1: Sometimes you think they've got enough air on them, they're going to go out, and then they drop.
0: Yep. Steer back to serve again. And get it up 14-17-13. That goes off of Wells.
1: Victoria Steer tried to save that.
0: Yep, Steer goes to the ground floor to try to save it. She hits it up in the front row of the Pirate Nation, so makes it 19-14 North with number two, Sarah Littmer serving. That goes into the net, makes it 20-14. Larson back in, Gale out, Kirkley Lowe serving Greensburg.
1: Volleyball has become a fluid motion in and out and all around.
0: Yep. Kirkley Lowe, Scudder. They get it up front. That kill goes, stays in.
1: It was really close to the line over there.
0: Was that 14 on the kill for North? Sarah Moeller,
1: so.
0: She's back serving now in 2015. Victoria Steer up to Wells. She sets up Larson. Larson, oh, good save. Scudder gets it over. Wells There she goes again with her no look.
1: Yep, just pushes it over.
0: Pushes it over.
1: Two more Decatur people were on the ground trying to save that.
0: 21-15 as Rippinger comes back in for Herbert.
1: Scudder saved that over there, and then Wells just dipped it over.
0: Yep. More water on the floor. We got to wipe up over there as Wells back to serve for Greensburg. Scudder up front. Dink it across. Kirkley Lowe gets it. Wells sets up from Roma Robbins. North blocks it. Gets it across. Over to Scudder. Her kill goes down the line. That was good. 21-16. Looks like 22 Zoe Bingham back in the match for North as number 13 Brindley Green back serving for Greensburg. Kirkley Lowe, Wells sets up Roma Robbins. It's off of the front line of North, but they save it. Dinked. Larrison gets a hold of it. Roma Robbins gets it. And North hits the referee, and the referee stand makes it 22-16 Greensburg as the Kennelly family comes back in the game. Eliza for North and Kiera for Greensburg, and Kiera is going to serve 22-16 Greensburg.
1: Oh, darn it.
0: Kennelly's serve goes into the net, makes it 22-17. As number 6, Ellie Johnson comes in, and number 17, Lainey Rennekamp back to serve. 22-17, Greensburg, North serving. Kennelly up front to Wells. She sets up Larrison. Larrison's going to give her a kill on that one. It was blocked, and then nobody else went after it for North. Makes it 23-17. Larrison back to serve. Greensburg up. We got Gail Rippinger and off the net. Wells sets up Rippinger, and it just falls across the net. Saved by Greensburg. Rippinger kills it then. Scudder on the floor, comes back up. Larrison, Kennelly, victorious deer. North saves it. Wells, Greensburg, Kennelly. That goes across. Kennelly. Wells sets up Gale. She goes up and misses completely on the spike.
1: She definitely misjudged that.
0: 23-18.
1: Low back in the game, it looks like, yep. For Larrison.
0: Scudder back to serve.
1: I think North Decatur's pouring water on the floor.
0: I think it's a tactic just to slow Greensburg down. Give them a breath, because I don't think she subbed very much other than one person all night long. I don't think Scudder's been out of the game all night.
1: I don't think so either.
0: Scudder serve off the net. Kirkley Lowe grabs it. Wells sets up Gale. Gale's blocked. Wells sets up Rippinger. Hers was blocked by North, but it goes out of bounds. So it'll be point Greensburg, 24-18.
1: Set point.
0: And then Lauren Powers coming in to serve for Greensburg. Rippinger is out. Powers serve. Scudder. 14. 17-14. Kirkley Lowe. Wells sets up. Steers. Scudder goes to the floor, and it's saved by Scudder, over by Kennelly. And Wells does what Wells does. She just hits it. That's the match. 25-18 Greensburg. 2-0 Greensburg.
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0: Back out.
1: So I got it back.
0: Greensburg High School, where we're getting ready to start the third set. Greensburg's going to serve with Wells up 2-0 on North Decatur. Here we go. Wells to serve. Blocked back over by Greensburg.
1: Roma Robbins blocked it and hit it back.
0: Scudder, she says you ain't going to block this one.
1: Nope, down it went.
0: Down it went, 1-0 North. 13 is Brindley Green back to serve as 22 for North comes in. Zoe Bingham. Kirkley low, Larrison sets up, Rippinger just gets it across the net, 17 pushes it, Larrison goes, I'll push it back at you, 17 sets up, Scudder, steer, Wells sets up, Roma Robbins, she gets it over, blocked by Scudder, brought back to Scudder, oh,
1: Victoria Steer
0: went to the ground, got that one back over the net, Wells goes to the ground, gets that one, makes it back over the net, Scudder. Deer goes back to the ground. Wells. Roma Robbins just going to have to get it over. Back over to Scudder. They're trying to set up Scudder. What? Steer. Wells. Claire Larson with the kill. 1-1.
1: Straight down in there. She says, it's mine.
0: Yep.
1: And Kennelly back to serve.
0: Yep. Kiara Kennelly serving this time for Greensburg as Eliza's on the other side for North. Back up 17. They're going to set up off the net. Wells saves it. Kirkley Lowe setting up Rippinger. Rippinger puts it in the net. Makes it 2-1 North. Side out North. Johnson. Ellie Johnson back in. 17 serving Laney, Rennekamp serving 4 North. North up 2-1 early. Canelli, Wells, sets up Larson. Larson hits that one straight at Laney Rennekamp, and it was either hit it or get hit. Rennekamp hits it right back in the net. So
1: I think she tried to take out that ref up there.
0: Yeah. Larson back to serve up 2-2. Tied match. Larson scutter up front, 17 sets up. And it's blocked over there by
1: Rippinger
0: and Gale. Canelli, Greensburg, Wells is set up. Steer, she was blocked. Steer gets it back. Wells sets up. Rippinger, she gets it across the net this time. Saved by, they set up Scudder. It was blocked but by Gale and Rippinger, but it comes down on Greensburg's side. Make it 3-2 North.
1: Wasn't anybody behind him to catch that.
0: Yep. Scudder back serving 4 North. Canelli, Wells sets up Rippinger. She just puts it across the net. 17-6. And that falls on North side to be Point Greensburg side out Greensburg. 3-3 as Powers comes in for Rippinger. Powers is going to do some serving here. Powers. Gonna save it. Just gonna have to get it across the net. Powers. Gale. What a spike by Gale.
1: Oh my gosh.
0: That spike and kill by Gale was straight down. I feel sorry for the floor. It's probably got a dent in it.
1: It probably does have a headache for sure.
0: Yeah. Powers back serving for Greensburg. Goes in the net and then goes over as 6. Ellie Johnson.
1: Perfect serve because it hit that top of that net and just rolled over the other side.
0: Ellie Johnson rolled back on it thinking it was going to stay on Greensburg's side. That's an ace for Powers. 17, they're setting up 14. Canelli for Greensburg and number 22, Zoe Bingham goes up, mistimes her jump and pushes it back down on North side. So, Powers is back serving. And that goes off of Canelli for an ace, 7-3 Greensburg. Powers still serving for Greensburg. She looks over to see where she's supposed to serve it. Gets it across the net. Just easy up front. And gets it. Gets another ace. She just dropped it over the front line and North. And Eliza Canelli, the libero for North Decatur, couldn't get it. So
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0: Back out at Greensburg High School where it's 8-3 in this third match. Greensburg, Powers serving. Greensburg up. Here's the serve from Powers. Canelli, scutter up front. You're just going to have to get it over and that was misjudged by Ellie Johnson, and she put it in the net, makes it 9-3 Greensburg.
1: And Powers is still back serving. There serving.
0: Back, Powers, scutter. Canella, or low, Kirkley. They get it over to Gale. Gale spikes it right in front of
1: Canelli.
0: Canelli makes it 10-3. Powers back serving still. Scudder up front. They get it over to 14. Canelli, Greensburg, Wells. Here she goes again. So I don't know where she picked up that move she makes, but they haven't been able to stop it all night long.
1: No.
0: She just looks up in the stands this way and hits it over the net, and North can't get it.
1: Mm-mm, Powers. I have no idea.
0: Canelli from North, 17. 14 has to get it over the net. Canelli, Greensburg, Wells sets up. Steer off of Scudder. Scudder gets it back over. Gale gets it. Scudder comes back and tries to swing hard and get it. She flips on the floor and can't get it. So it's 12-3 Greensburg. Powers still serving for Greensburg. Canelli, North. It's pushed over, and she gets it over Gale and Wells. Herbert coming in for Greensburg.
1: Was that number 24 or 14?
0: 14. Now the Sarah Moeller just pushed it over. We got Eliza Canelli serving for North Decatur now. Herbert goes to the floor. Wells. Steer gets it across. Scudder goes to the floor. She gets it over, and Gale goes up and slams it right back in Scudder's face.
1: Scudder set that up to Gale, and Gale spiked it in front of her.
0: Yep. She said, here you go. I'll make it 13-4. Roma Robbins back in. Victoria Steer serving. We got a timeout. North Decatur will be back.
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0: 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Greensburg leads North Decatur in this third set, 13-4, with Greensburg serving. Victoria Steer serving. Scudder. Up front, 14. Kirkley Lowe gets it. Misses it, goes off Roma Robbins under the net to give a point to North. Makes it 13-5 as number two, Sarah Littmer, comes in to serve. Kirkley Lowe up front to Wells. She dinks it over again. This time they save it. Kirkley Lowe back to Wells. She sets up Gale. Gale's spike goes long. Makes it 13-6.
1: Oh, I thought they touched it at the net, but I guess I'm wrong. I'm pretty sure she did.
0: Can I hear that again?
1: Yeah, I'm pretty sure she touched it.
0: No, the other part. Roma Robbins over the net for Greensburg.
1: What about it?
0: Back over. Scudder saves it for North. Now they got to go after it. It goes out of bounds.
1: Yep, it was this side of the pole.
0: I think the part where you said you were wrong, I think that was the one that I misheard.
1: Yeah.
0: Want to make sure that that got on the air.
1: There's a first time for everything tonight.
0: Low serving.
1: Scudder.
0: Scudder. Back over. Herbert gets it. Greer saves it. Kirkley Lowe gets it over. Scudder. Rennekamp, they try to get it. 13, four hits, makes it 14-6. I just like to have that on YouTube, but you're wrong, because that way I've got a, we can go back and listen to it. Oh, yeah, well, I save all the games on YouTube. It's real easy to find. Kirkley Lowe. Keeganelli. That's an ace. Nobody could get it. 16-6, Greensburg. I think Christy North's finally getting a little tired.
1: Yep, there wasn't anybody over there to catch that one.
0: Nope. Kirkley Lowe. Just right over. Scudder runs up, gets it. They get it up. 14. Steer set well, sets up. Larrison. Larrison back row kill. 17-6, Greensburg. Side out, Greensburg. Kirkley Lowe still serving. She goes right at him. Goes out of bounds. Kennelly has to get it back over. Well, sets up Larrison. That's off two or three. Scudder has to get it up, and it's just got to go over. Blocked. Larrison gets it back over after the block. Kennelly. Steer up front to Wells. She sets up Roma Robbins. And that ball goes in. Makes it 18-6.
1: That was a good volley back and forth, yeah. But Roma just set that down.
0: Carly Grievey coming back in, or coming in for Greensburg as Kirkley Lowe goes back to serve. Gets it over the net, 17-14. Kirkley Lowe with the save. Wells sets up Roma Robbins. Scudder gets it in the net, save. Scudder tries to go back. We got four hits on
1: North Decatur.
0: North Decatur makes it 19-6. Kirkley Lowe still serving. Kirkley Lowe with the service. Scudder runs over Kennelly. 14.
1: 14 is Sarah Moeller.
0: Sarah Moeller goes up for the kill. She hits it into the net. So that spiked this right to the net. 20-6, Greensburg.
1: Lowe is still serving.
0: Yep. Hits it right over. They're going to set up. She dinks it. Ramona Robbins tries to get it and hits it out of bounds. Going to be side out north, 20-7. 14 serving is Sarah Moeller for North Decatur. Herbert up to Wells. Wells sets up Larrison. Larrison was spiked back over to Scudder. Scudder kills it. It was blocked by Larrison and Roma Robbins, and it goes falls on Greensburg's side, so makes it 20-8. Herbert goes down and gets it. Wells, Larrison just going to get it over. It's pushed over. Herbert, Larrison, Wells, kicked off by Kennelly, and Scudder go after it, but they hit each other and the ball falls to the floor. Makes it 21-8, Greensburg.
1: Number 13, Emma Burkhart, is in the game for Greensburg now.
0: Wells is serving. Kennelly, they got to get it across the net. They just get it over there, Grivey. Wells sets up Roma Robbins. She gets it back over the net. They're going to try to set up Scudder for the kill. It's there. Wells. Robbins just got to get it over the net. It goes to the floor. Point Greensburg. Three North Decatur players go to the floor, and it falls at the net. 22-8 Greensburg. Looks like Greensburg's giving some of their players some much-needed rest. But
1: and some experience for the younger players.
0: Yeah. Oh, that one was right at Scudder. Roma Robbins, that was off. Tipped by
1: 13.
0: Brindley Green tipped out with her fingers out of bounds. Makes it 23-8. Greensburg with Wells still serving. Larrison, Robbins, and Burkhardt in the front row. Wells goes to the net. She just didn't get it on that serve.
1: Nope, didn't hit it hard enough.
0: Side out north as 13. Brindley Green back serving for North. Down 23-9 in this third and could be final set.
1: Bingham in for the game for North.
0: That goes off Larrison. Out of bounds, so it's going to be 23-10. Here it goes. Off of Kirkley Lowe. Wells sets up. Burkhart's just going to get it across. They're going to set up Scudder. Scudder is blocked. They get it back. Scudder. Drivey. Wells. Pushed over by Ramona Robbins on the try and goes into the net. Makes it 23-11. Got a comeback by North with Green still serving. Oh, that one's off of Drivey. She had to protect the face on that one. 23-12. That one goes long, makes it 24-12.
1: She looked at where she was so she could judge whether it was going out or not that time.
0: She's good on that, Grivey. Looks like Kennelly back in to serve for Greensburg, and this is match point. If Greensburg gets it, it'll be game. They'll be up 3-0.
1: That'll be it.
0: It'll be game. Kennelly to Kennelly. Blocked by Larrison, and that's the match. 25-12, Greensburg 3-0 over North Decatur. We'll be back, but we'll see you again Thursday night here. It'll be South Decatur in the house to play Greensburg.
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